Here's your updated forecast on the Bee. Partly cloudy skies tonight with a low of 75. Southerly winds 5 to 10 miles per hour. 90 tomorrow, slight chance for storms. I'm meteorologist Paul Trombley in the Butler 7 Media Newsroom. Right now, 87.

I woke last night to the sound of thunder. How far off, I sat and wondered. Started humming a song from 1962. Ain't it funny how the night moves? When you just don't seem to have as much to lose. Strange how the

Here's your updated forecast on the Bee. Partly cloudy skies tonight with a low of 75. Southerly winds 5 to 10 miles per hour. 90 tomorrow, slight chance for storms. I'm meteorologist Paul Trombley in the Butler 7 Media Newsroom. Right now, 85.

Here's your updated forecast on the B. Lows dip down to about 75 tonight under partly cloudy skies. Winds out of the south, 5 to 10 miles per hour. High of 90 tomorrow. Slight chance for storms. I'm meteorologist Paul Trombley in the Butler 7 Media Newsroom. Currently, it's 83 degrees.

Here's your updated forecast on the B. Lows dip down to about 75 tonight under partly cloudy skies. Winds out of the south, 5 to 10 miles per hour. High of 90 tomorrow. Slight chance for storms. I'm meteorologist Paul Trombley in the Butler 7 Media Newsroom. Currently, it's 83 degrees.

Here's your updated forecast on the Bee. Lows dip down to about 75 tonight under partly cloudy skies. Winds out of the south, 5 to 10 miles per hour. High of 90 tomorrow. Slight chance for storms. I'm meteorologist Paul Trombley in the Butler 7 Media Newsroom. Right now, 82.

Here's your updated forecast on the B. Lows dip down to about 75 tonight under partly cloudy skies. Winds out of the south, 5 to 10 miles per hour. High of 90 tomorrow. Slight chance for storms. I'm meteorologist Paul Trombley in the Butler 7 Media Newsroom. Right now, 82.

to San Francisco, she must have lost her way. Posting a poster of Pancho and Cisco one California day. She says she believes in a Robin Hood and brotherhood and colors of green and gray.

San Francisco, I will be Gadjoué. I'll be the Count of Monte Cristo, you'll be the Countess May. You can believe it, Robin Hood and Brotherhood, rolling the ball in the hay.

through the big cities into back roads, truck stops, small towns, and forgotten places where America still tells great stories. Welcome to the Detourist After Dark. I'm John Butler. Pull up a chair, pour another cup of coffee if you want to stay up a little later. And tonight, let's take the scenic route. 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

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Welcome aboard, wherever you found us tonight. I'm glad you took the exit off the main road onto the detour. Around here, we believe the best stories happen off the interstate on the detour.

Here's your updated forecast on the B. Lows dip down to about 75 tonight under partly cloudy skies. Winds out of the south, 5 to 10 miles per hour. High of 90 tomorrow. Slight chance for storms. I'm meteorologist Paul Trombley in the Butler 7 Media Newsroom. Right now, 82.

What is a detourist? Well, it's someone who takes the detour off the main road. You know, you don't really see America on the main roads. And in your own life, taking the detour, that's where all the interesting stories start. This is John Butler, the detourist after dark on KWJB. The B, thanks for joining me.

for everyone who refuses to hurry through life. John Butler is here all night long. The D, Tourist After Dark. John Butler on KWJV 95.1. The B.

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Here's your updated forecast on the B. Lows dip down to about 75 tonight under partly cloudy skies. Winds out of the south, 5 to 10 miles per hour. High of 90 tomorrow. Slight chance for storms. I'm meteorologist Paul Trombley in the Butler 7 Media Newsroom. Right now, 82.

through the big cities into back roads, truck stops, small towns, and forgotten places where America still tells great stories. Welcome to The Detourist After Dark. I'm John Butler. Pull up a chair, pour another cup of coffee if you want to stay up a little later. And tonight, let's take the scenic route. 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

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Sometimes we choose the detours and sometimes they're thrust upon us, but it's where we learn and it's where the most interesting stories come from. John Butler with you, the Detourist After Dark on KWJB, the B, 95.1 and 1510 AM.

Here's your updated forecast on the B. Partly cloudy overnight with lows around 75. South winds 5 to 10 miles per hour. Mainly cloudy skies Wednesday. Slight chance of thunderstorms. Highs level off around 90. I'm meteorologist Paul Trombley in the Butler 7 Media Newsroom. Currently 81.

Hey, thanks for making me part of your night. Whether you're crossing state lines, stocking grocery shelves, walking. Hey, thanks for joining me, making me part of your night. Whether you're crossing state lines or stocking grocery shelves, watching over patients, or simply watching the ceiling fan spin, you got a friend riding along with you tonight. This is the Detourist After Dark. 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

Every town has a character. You know, every back road has a surprise. And that's why I never worry about running out of things to talk about or write about, which I did in my book, Heartland Highways in Search of America. It's on Amazon. It's by John W. Butler. That's me. And even have an audio book I narrated. So if you're looking for a little diversion and a little reading to find out what still holds America together, take my road trip with me through the pages or on the audiobook on Amazon and wherever books are sold. John Butler with you, the Detourist After Dark, on KWJB, the B.

Here's your updated forecast on the Bee. Partly cloudy overnight with lows around 75. South winds 5 to 10 miles per hour. Mainly cloudy skies Wednesday. Slight chance of thunderstorms. Highs level off around 90. I'm meteorologist Paul Trombley in the Butler 7 Media Newsroom. Currently 81.

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through the big cities into back roads, truck stops, small towns, and forgotten places where America still tells great stories. Welcome to the Detourist After Dark. I'm John Butler. Pull up a chair, pour another cup of coffee if you want to stay up a little later. And tonight, let's take the scenic route. 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
1: Here's your updated forecast on the B. Partly cloudy overnight with lows around 75. South winds 5 to 10 miles per hour. Mainly cloudy skies Wednesday. Slight chance of thunderstorms. Highs level off around 90. I'm meteorologist Paul Trombley in the Butler 7 Media Newsroom. Currently 81.

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1: 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Welcome aboard, wherever you found us tonight. I'm glad you took the exit off the main road onto the detour. Around here, we believe the best stories happen off the interstate on the detour.

What is a detourist? Well, it's someone who takes the detour off the main road. You know, you don't really see America on the main roads. And in your own life, taking the detour, that's where all the interesting stories start. This is John Butler, the detourist after dark on KWJB. The B, thanks for joining me.

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1: Here's your updated forecast on the B. Partly cloudy overnight with lows around 75. South winds 5 to 10 miles per hour. Mainly cloudy skies Wednesday. Slight chance of thunderstorms. Highs level off around 90. I'm meteorologist Paul Trombley in the Butler 7 Media Newsroom. Currently, it's 80 degrees.

for everyone who refuses to hurry through life. John Butler is here all night long. The D, Tourist After Dark. John Butler on KWJV 95.1. The B.

through the big cities into back roads, truck stops, small towns, and forgotten places where America still tells great stories. Welcome to the Detourist After Dark. I'm John Butler. Pull up a chair, pour another cup of coffee if you want to stay up a little later. And tonight, let's take the scenic route. This is KWJB, 95.1 FM, 1510 AM, from Canton, Texas.

Some folks collect souvenirs. I collect stories. You can find some of them in my book, Heartland Highways, In Search of America, by John W. Butler, on Amazon or wherever you buy books from. It's a road trip across America. I'd love for you to take it with me through the pages of the book. It's also on audiobook if you want to just listen as you drive along or kill a little time on your sofa. This is John Butler, the Detourist After Dark on KWJB. The B. Thanks for joining me.

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1: Here's your updated forecast on the B. Partly cloudy overnight with lows around 75. South winds 5 to 10 miles per hour. Mainly cloudy skies Wednesday. Slight chance of thunderstorms. Highs level off around 90. I'm meteorologist Paul Trombley in the Butler 7 Media Newsroom. Currently, it's 80 degrees.

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Send me an email at john@kwjb.com. I know there's a truck rolling west, a nurse finishing a long shift who's listening, somebody putting fresh coffee on, and somebody who just can't sleep. Well, you're all part of the same little roadside cafe tonight. Welcome to the Detourist After Dark.

Life has a funny way of putting up a detour sign just when we think we've got life all figured out. Yeah, the detours in life that sometimes we choose to take and sometimes we don't have a choice. We're just automatically put on a detour off our main highway of life. Well, truth is, those detours usually lead somewhere worth remembering. Lessons worth learning. Stories worth telling. This is John Butler, the Detourist After Dark. Thanks for joining me tonight, all night long.

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1: Here's your updated forecast on the B. Partly cloudy overnight with lows around 75. South winds 5 to 10 miles per hour. Mainly cloudy skies Wednesday. Slight chance of thunderstorms. Highs level off around 90. I'm meteorologist Paul Frombly in the Butler 7 Media Newsroom. Currently, it's 79 degrees.

through the big cities into back roads, truck stops, small towns, and forgotten places where America still tells great stories. Welcome to the Detourist After Dark. I'm John Butler. Pull up a chair, pour another cup of coffee if you want to stay up a little later. And tonight, let's take the scenic route. This is KWJB, 95.1 FM, 1510 AM, from Canton, Texas.

John Butler here with you, the Detourist, After Dark. Thanks for joining me. I'm here all night long with you if you just can't sleep or if you're working a late night shift. You know, the headlines tell us that we're divided. We're a divided America today. But I've traveled all over the main roads and the back roads, big cities, small towns, and I wrote about it in my book, Heartland Highways, In Search of America by John W. Butler. It's on Amazon. You can find it. I've got an audio book that I narrated. If you don't want to read, you can just listen to it. Some interesting stories from my road trip across America. The stories will remind you of what still holds us together.

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1: Here's your updated forecast on the B. Partly cloudy skies overnight with lows around 75. Winds out of the south, 5 to 10 miles per hour. A mix of clouds and sun again Wednesday. Slight chance for storms, 93. I'm meteorologist Paul Trombley in the Butler 7 Media Newsroom. Right now, it's 79 degrees.

Do you recall a night? That very, very special night. Do you remember a girl? That very special girl. Well, to the old and to the new, we rededicate

If you're driving tonight, keep your eyes on the road and keep an eye out for a new interesting story. Maybe it's something you see along the road or in the next diner you stop at or gas station. By sunrise, well, maybe we'll both discover something we didn't know when the night began. You're listening to the Detourist After Dark. John Butler with you all night long.

Every town has a character. You know, every back road has a surprise. And that's why I never worry about running out of things to talk about or write about, which I did in my book, Heartland Highways in Search of America. It's on Amazon. It's by John W. Butler. That's me. And even have an audio book I narrated. So if you're looking for a little diversion and a little reading to find out what still holds America together, take my road trip with me through the pages or on the audiobook on Amazon and wherever books are sold. John Butler with you, The Detourist After Dark, on KWJB, The Bee.

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1: Here's your updated forecast on the B. Partly cloudy skies overnight with lows around 75. Winds out of the south, 5 to 10 miles per hour. A mix of clouds and sun again Wednesday. Slight chance for storms, 93. I'm meteorologist Paul Frombly in the Butler 7 Media Newsroom. Currently, it's 78 degrees.

Through the big cities into back roads, truck stops, small towns, and forgotten places where America still tells great stories. Welcome to the Detourist After Dark. I'm John Butler. Pull up a chair, pour another cup of coffee if you want to stay up a little.

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Whether you're crossing state lines, stocking grocery shelves, walking. 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This is the Detourist After Dark. 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
1: Here's your updated forecast on the B. Partly cloudy skies overnight with lows around 75. Winds out of the south, 5 to 10 miles per hour. A mix of clouds and sun again Wednesday. Slight chance for storms, 93. I'm meteorologist Paul Trombley in the Butler 7 Media Newsroom. Currently, it's 78 degrees.

Hey, what is a detourist? Well, somebody who takes the detour off the main road looking for the interesting stories that you don't find on the main highways of life, on actual highways across America and the main highway of your own life. Sometimes we choose the detours and sometimes they're thrust upon us, but it's where we learn and it's where the most interesting stories come from. John Butler with you, the Detourist After Dark on KWJB, the B, 95.1 and 1510 AM.

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1: Here's your updated forecast on the B. Partly cloudy skies overnight with lows around 75. Winds out of the south, 5 to 10 miles per hour. A mix of clouds and sun again Wednesday. Slight chance for storms, 93. I'm meteorologist Paul Trombley in the Butler 7 Media Newsroom. Currently, it's 78 degrees.

through the big cities into back roads, truck stops, small towns, and forgotten places where America still tells great stories. Welcome to the Detourist After Dark. I'm John Butler. Pull up a chair, pour another cup of coffee if you want to stay up a little later. And tonight, let's take the scenic route. 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

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John Butler here on KWJB, The B, 95.1 FM, 1510 AM. 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Welcome aboard, wherever you found us tonight. I'm glad you took the exit off the main road onto the detour. Around here, we believe the best stories happen off the interstate on the detour.

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1: Here's your updated forecast on the B. Partly cloudy skies overnight with lows around 75. Winds out of the south, 5 to 10 miles per hour. A mix of clouds and sun again Wednesday. Slight chance for storms, 93. I'm meteorologist Paul Frombly in the Butler 7 Media Newsroom. Currently 79.

What is a detourist? Well, it's someone who takes the detour off the main road. You know, you don't really see America on the main roads. And in your own life, taking the detour, that's where all the interesting stories start. This is John Butler, the detourist after dark on KWJB. The B, thanks for joining me.

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I collect stories. You can find some of them in my book, Heartland Highways, In Search of America, by John W. Butler, on Amazon, or wherever you buy books from. It's a road trip across America. I'd love for you to take it with me through the pages of the book. It's also on audiobook if you want to just listen as you drive along or kill a little time on your sofa. This is John Butler, the Detourist After Dark, on KWJB. The B. Thanks for joining me.

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1: Here's your updated forecast on the B. Partly cloudy skies overnight with lows around 75. Winds out of the south, 5 to 10 miles per hour. A mix of clouds and sun again Wednesday. Slight chance for storms, 93. I'm meteorologist Paul Trombley in the Butler 7 Media Newsroom. Currently 79.

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1: Here's your updated forecast on the B. Slight chance of thunderstorms today. Otherwise, sunshine mixed with clouds at times. High temperatures reach up to 93. Winds out of the south, 5 to 10 miles per hour. I'm meteorologist Paul Trombley in the Butler 7 Media Newsroom. Currently, it's 79 degrees.

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1: Here's your updated forecast on the B. Slight chance of thunderstorms today. Otherwise, sunshine mixed with clouds at times. High temperatures reach up to 93. Winds out of the south, 5 to 10 miles per hour. I'm meteorologist Paul Trombley in the Butler 7 Media Newsroom. Currently, it's 79 degrees.

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1: TSN headlines. Bexar County sheriffs release photos on social media of people getting into a dust-up during President Trump's San Antonio rally last week. One person was arrested, six held for questioning. Actor R.J. Mitty, best known as Walter White Jr. on Breaking Bad, has died, age 34, at his home in South Texas. An official autopsy report is still pending, but his representative suggests he took his own life. A Houston man is discovered dead in Tennessee's Great Smoky Mountains after disappearing there last week. His family believes he drowned after becoming trapped in powerful currents at the park's Abrams Falls. Lawyers for the state of Texas appealing a recent ruling to air condition all state prisons by 2030, claiming it would suspend critical operations at the Texas Criminal Justice Department. The U.S. Department of Agriculture confirms that no new cases of the New World screwworm have appeared in Texas, following several drone sweeps in partnership with Border Security. With your Texas News headlines, I'm Kristen Yates.
2: What do we really know about James Tallarico? Tallarico said,
3: defending trans Texans is something we have to do every day.
2: Tallarico supported using taxpayer dollars for sex change surgeries on young children, claimed denying your child's gender identity is abusive, said the trans community needs abortion care too, and even called Jesus a radical feminist and said God is non-binary.
3: Defending trans Texans is something we have to do every day.
2: But it gets worse. James Tallarico voted to allow biological men access to women's bathrooms in schools and for biological boys to play in girls' sports, saying some things are more important than fair competition in sports.
3: Defending trans Texans is something we have to do every day.
2: Radical liberal James Tallarico. For they, them, not you. 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

Awesome, BJ Thomas, to get you rolling this morning. Uncle Jesse with you here. Good morning, East Texas. With you here on 95.1 KWJB, the B, the best of East Texas classic rock and roll. Like I said, I'm Uncle Jesse. We're here to get you going this morning, get you waking up and the blood pumping and out the door and maybe learn some cool things and have some fun. It is Wednesday. We're halfway through the week, October the 14th, almost halfway through the month. Holidays today. Let's see, it's National Dessert Day. It's National Emergency Nurses Day. You know, when you need them, man, you need them. It's Bring Your Teddy Bear to Work and School Day. You can bring Teddy to work there. It's National Take Your Parents to Lunch Day. It is National Real Sugar Day. None of those substitutes today. National Stop Bullying Day. It's Pet Obesity Awareness Day. International E-Waste Day. 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National Fossil Day for you budding paleontologists out there. National Curves Day. 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Today's a stop hiding under wigs, comb-overs, toupee. Just be bald and free. May have to look into that. National I Love You Day. Oh, find someone you care about. Tell them that you love them.

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2: The state of Texas versus Juan and Mary Sanchez. The charge? Child abuse. For refusing to recognize their son as a girl.
3: 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Hinojosa even supports the radical idea of taxpayers funding sex change surgery for kids. 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Gina Hinojosa supports allowing boys in girls' sports and in their locker rooms. It's gross, unfair, and harmful to girls. And what does Gina Hinojosa say about it? Listen to this.
4: 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A threat to our little girls that doesn't exist.
3: Gina Hinojosa, radical, dangerous. We cannot allow her to become governor of Texas.
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Huey Lewis and the Power of Love, of course, from the movie Back to the Future. It's some little Stevie Wonder, isn't she lovely? Kicked us off. 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Coming up this weekend, Saturday, October the 17th from 10 till 4. It's the Bob Wells Nursery at Sorelli Farms Fall Festival and Pumpkin Derby. It'll be fun for everybody out there. Food, games, fishing contests for the kids, music, vendors, along with pumpkin disguise contests, pie baking contests, aerial artistry, and a farmer's market going on as well with live music. And, of course, the Pumpkin Derby. Make sure you go by and check that out this weekend. 975 County Road 2220, right behind the radio station here in Mineola, Texas.

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1: Here's your updated forecast on the B. Slight chance of thunderstorms
2: today.
1: Otherwise, sunshine mixed with clouds at times. High temperatures reach up to 93. Winds out of the south, 5 to 10 miles per hour. I'm meteorologist Paul Trombley in the Butler 7 Media Newsroom. Currently, it's 79 degrees.

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2: The state of Texas versus Juan and Mary Sanchez. The charge? Child abuse. For refusing to recognize their son as a girl.
3: 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Well, Gina Hinojosa supports that assault on parental rights. And she believes schools should be able to transition children behind their parents' backs. Hinojosa even supports the radical idea of taxpayers funding sex change surgery for kids. But that's just the beginning. Gina Hinojosa supports allowing boys in girls' sports and in their locker rooms. It's gross, unfair, and harmful to girls. And what does Gina Hinojosa say about it? Listen to this.
4: I really don't understand how girls would be hurt by this. A threat to our little girls that doesn't exist.
3: Gina Hinojosa, radical, dangerous. We cannot allow her to become governor of Texas.
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some Journey there. I'll send her, my love. Eddie Money before that. Eddie's one of my favorite singers. Steve Winwood on the way. Uncle Jesse with you here. October 14th, this day in sports in 1964. Mickey Mantle and Roger Maris hit home runs on back-to-back pitches. 1964, American swimmer Dick Roth won the 400-meter individual medley gold medal Tokyo Olympics and set the world record of 4 minutes, 45.4 seconds. 1964, U.S. 4x100-meter freestyle relay team. Steve Clark, Mike Austin, Gary Illman, and Don Schollander won the gold medal at the Tokyo Olympics, set a world record of 3 minutes, 33.2 seconds. 1979, the great Wayne Gretzky, the greatest of all time, scored his first NHL goal. 1990, oh, y'all remember this one. Joe Montana, San Francisco 49ers, passed 6 touchdowns versus Atlanta for a win of 45-35. And finally, on this date in 1991, the New York Rangers right wing Mike Gartner becomes the first NHL player to score his 500th National Hockey League

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1: Here's your updated forecast on the B. Chance for storms
2: today.
1: Otherwise, sunshine mixed with clouds at times. High temperatures reach up to 91. Winds out of the south, 5 to 10 miles per hour. I'm meteorologist Paul Trombley in the Butler 7 Media Newsroom. Currently, it's 78 degrees.

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1: TSN headlines. The vice president makes a campaign stop this morning in Tyler. SpaceX says it wants to launch hundreds of star crafts from Starbase, Texas every year. Texas A&M's head coach has to apologize to the Texas Aggs. He called them a cesspool. The state plans to appeal the judge's order to force the Texas prison system to put in AC in all prisons in 4 years. One of Nandal Hassan's shooting victims says she plans to witness his execution, but she is opposed to live streaming it because kids would be able to watch it. Family in Conroe asking for help to find their daughter, Jenna Bentley, disappeared Thursday. Her family's worried she's headed to Canada. Home sales in the Austin area dropping close to 15% last month compared to last September. Austin Bomb Squad has to go to a home after a woman bought some boxes at an estate sale. They actually had live grenades in them from World War II. Texas A&M women's basketball team thought it would have an Alabama transfer play for them this season. She can't. She's pregnant with her first child. With your Texas news headlines, I'm David Rankin.
2: What do we really know about James Tallarico? Tallarico said,
3: defending trans Texans is something we have to do every day.
2: 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And even called Jesus a radical feminist. And said God is non-binary.
3: Defending trans Texans is something we have to do every day.
2: But it gets worse. James Tallarico voted to allow biological men access to women's bathrooms in schools and for biological boys to play in girls' sports, saying some things are more important than fair competition in sports.
3: Defending trans Texans is something we have to do every day.
2: Radical liberal James Tallarico, for they, them, not you. 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

0: Hey, are you hungry for some real Texas barbecue? Well, head on over to Papa T's Barbecue. 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They're open Mondays and Thursday through Saturday, 11 to 7. 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
1: All rise.
2: The state of Texas versus Juan and Mary Sanchez. The charge? Child abuse. For refusing to recognize their son as a girl.
3: Sounds insane, right? Well, Gina Hinojosa supports that assault on parental rights, and she believes schools should be able to transition children behind their parents' backs. Hinojosa even supports the radical idea of taxpayers funding sex change surgery for kids. But that's just the beginning. Gina Hinojosa supports allowing boys in girls' sports and in their locker rooms. It's gross, unfair, and harmful to girls. And what does Gina Hinojosa say about it? Listen to this.
4: I really don't understand how girls would be hurt by this. A threat to our little girls that doesn't exist.
3: Gina Hinojosa, radical, dangerous. We cannot allow her to become governor of Texas.
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Eye of the Tiger, Survivor there, and the Rocky movies out there. Billy Joel before that one. Uncle Jesse with you here on this Wednesday, October the 14th morning. Hope that coffee is perking over there and getting ready to go. This day, October 14th in music history in 1972, Michael Jackson hit number one with the song Ben. Came from the movie about rats out there. 1977, Linda Ronstadt sings the national anthem at the World Series Game 3 at Dodger Stadium in L.A. 2007, Running Down a Dream, a documentary, a film about Tom Petty, debuted at the New York Film Festival. And finally, on this date in 2018, Steppenwolf played their last show 50 years after they started touring.

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2: Gilmer's East Texas Yamboree returns for the 89th year of celebrating sweet potatoes. The festival brings thousands to the Gilmer area and has celebrated yams since 1935. Vice President J.D. Vance spoke at a Republican midterm campaign rally at Tyler Pound's Regional Airport on Tuesday. The visit comes as political campaigns ramp up ahead of the November midterm elections. Pumpkin producers across East Texas are dealing with higher operating costs following a summer of heat and drought. The Van Zandt County Republican Party is hosting a grassroots Get Out to Vote rally on Saturday, October 17th from 5:30 to 8 p.m. at Lester Park in Wills Point. 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
3: Here's your updated forecast on the B. Chance for storms
4: today.
3: Otherwise, sunshine mixed with clouds at times. High temperatures reach up to 91. Winds out of the south, 5 to 10 miles per hour. I'm meteorologist Paul Trombley in the Butler 7 Media Newsroom. Currently, it's 78 degrees.

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1: Here's your updated forecast on the B. Chance for storms
2: today.
1: Otherwise, sunshine mixed with clouds at times. High temperatures reach up to 91. Winds out of the south, 5 to 10 miles per hour. I'm meteorologist Paul Trombley in the Butler 7 Media Newsroom. Currently, it's 78 degrees.

I was born and raised down in Alabama on a farm way back up in the woods. I was so ragged that folks used to call me Patches. Papa used to tease me about it, 'cause deep down inside he was hurt 'cause he'd done all he could.

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1: TSN headlines. At a stop in East Texas, Vice President J.D. Vance announces more fuel will be produced at a Tyler refinery. The invocation of the Defense Production Act hopes to mean more and cheaper fuel at several levels. The current high cost of diesel leads to bankruptcy for some Texas-based trucking companies. That promises a continued rise in consumer prices with fewer operators available to move goods. Ken Paxton's Senate campaign is waiting to see the impact of a newly released video that shows the Texas AG partying with U.S. fugitives in Dubai. A closure of roller coasters at Six Flags parks nationwide won't be a problem for Texas. Following a death at the park in Georgia, 9 coasters are temporarily shuttered, but none of them are at the Six Flags in Arlington or San Antonio. In sports, the San Antonio Spurs are now winless in preseason after falling to Utah last night. The Dallas Mavericks hope to notch another preseason win over New Orleans this evening. With your Texas News headlines, I'm Kristen Yates.
2: All rise!
3: The state of Texas versus Juan and Mary Sanchez. The charge? Child abuse. For refusing to recognize their son as a girl.
4: Sounds insane, right? Well, Gina Hinojosa supports the radical policy of taxpayers paying for sex change surgery for kids and the assault on parental rights. And Hinojosa believes schools should be able to transition children behind their parents' backs. But that's just the beginning. Gina Hinojosa supports allowing boys and girls sports and in their locker rooms. It's gross, unfair, and harmful to girls. And what does Gina Hinojosa say about it? Listen to this.
5: I really don't understand how girls would be hurt by this. A threat to our little girls that doesn't exist.
4: Gina Hinojosa, radical, dangerous. We cannot allow her to become governor of Texas.
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1: The state of Texas versus Juan and Mary Sanchez. The charge? Child abuse. For refusing to recognize their son as a girl.
2: Sounds insane, right? 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Hinojosa even supports the radical idea of taxpayers funding sex change surgery for kids. But that's just the beginning. Gina Hinojosa supports allowing boys in girls' sports and in their locker rooms. It's gross, unfair, and harmful to girls. And what does Gina Hinojosa say about it? 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
2: Gina Hinojosa, radical, dangerous. 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

House of the Rising Sun, the best version there by the Animals. Natasha Bedingfield before that one, Katie Tunstall. Uncle Jesse with you here. Time for a little odd news this morning on the Morning Grind. This guy here, good friend of ours, Idaho man named David Rush. He's teamed up with his 13-year-old niece to break the Guinness World Record for most paper aircraft caught in the mouth in 1 minute. David Rush, who holds more than 200 Guinness World Record titles, said he first considered taking on the paper plane record years ago, but put it on hold when he discovered getting stabbed in the face with the point of a paper airplane was painful. Rush decided to tackle the record again after finding a form of paper plane with a blunt nose that still stung, but was just painful instead of dangerous. Serial record breaker recruited his niece, Ollie, to throw the plane in his face. Ollie had an advantage from her first throw. Her release angle was higher. Her delivery was remarkably steady. Not surprising, since she's a top-tier soccer goalie. We spent a day drilling, burning through hundreds of throws until the timing was good enough to try for the record, Rush wrote online. First official attempt ended up with 14 planes caught, short of the record of 17. They managed 20 planes on their second attempt, though, enough to take the title.

0: Gilmer's East Texas Yamboree returns for the 89th year of celebrating sweet potatoes. The festival brings thousands to the Gilmer area and has celebrated yams since 1935. Vice President J.D. Vance spoke at a Republican midterm campaign rally at Tyler Pound's Regional Airport on Tuesday. The visit comes as political campaigns ramp up ahead of the November midterm elections. Pumpkin producers across East Texas are dealing with higher operating costs following a summer of heat and drought. The Van Zandt County Republican Party is hosting a grassroots Get Out to Vote rally on Saturday, October 17th from 5:30 to 8 p.m. at Lester Park in Wills Point. This is Cheyenne Falmer with your local news report from the Butler 7 Media Newsroom.
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2: Here's your updated forecast on the B. Chance of thunderstorms today. Otherwise, sunshine mixed with clouds at times. High temperatures reach up to 91. Winds out of the south, 5 to 10 miles per hour. I'm meteorologist Paul Trombley in the Butler 7 Media Newsroom. Right now, 78.

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Tony Orlando and Don Candida. Taylor Dane before that one. Edison Lighthouse on the way. Uncle Jesse with you here on this Wednesday morning grind. Hopefully to get you in and out. It's a little after 8 o'clock. Almost 9 o'clock now. I hope your day is going really, really well. The kids are all off at school. And maybe you're back at the house getting another cup of coffee before you kick in and do all the cleaning there. Hey, coming up, let's check out the Hefner Group Insurance Community Calendar right now. 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
1: Here's your updated forecast on the B. Chance of thunderstorms today. Otherwise, sunshine mixed with clouds at times. High temperatures reach up to 91. Winds out of the south, 5 to 10 miles per hour. I'm meteorologist Paul Trombley in the Butler 7 Media Newsroom. Right now, 78.

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1: TSN headlines. The Texas Department of Criminal Justice has appealed to the Fifth Circuit Court a federal judge's order requiring all state prisons to have air conditioning by 2030. This would cost about $1.5 billion. An attorney for the plaintiff says Texas is sitting on a multi-billion dollar surplus. SpaceX wants hundreds of launches of its new Starship spacecraft a year from a Texas facility. In all, 456 launches would mean 912 landings as a spacecraft and Super Heavy booster land separately. Right now, the FAA allows 25 launches and 50 landings per year. In Denton, police say they believe a woman who's been missing for the past 2 weeks was murdered. 42-year-old Marlene Arreta went to visit her estranged husband September 28th. That's the last time anybody saw her. Police say they've gathered enough evidence to charge Richard Pastor Perez with murder. And with your Texas news headlines, I'm Barbara Schwartz.
2: All rise.
3: The state of Texas versus Juan and Mary Sanchez. The charge? Child abuse. For refusing to recognize their son as a girl.
4: Sounds insane, right? Well, Gina Hinojosa supports the radical policy of taxpayers paying for sex change surgery for kids and the assault on parental rights. And Hinojosa believes schools should be able to transition children behind their parents' backs. But that's just the beginning. Gina Hinojosa supports allowing boys and girls sports and in their locker rooms. It's gross, unfair, and harmful to girls. And what does Gina Hinojosa say about it? Listen to this.
5: I really don't understand how girls would be hurt by this. A threat to our little girls that doesn't exist.
4: Gina Hinojosa, radical, dangerous. We cannot allow her to become governor of Texas.
6: Political ad paid for by Texans for Greg Abbott.

Right, Simon and Garfunkel. Oh, Cecilia, you're breaking my heart. Uncle Jesse with you here. Top of the 9 o'clock hour. Time for a little Not Ready for Crime Time Criminals. 55-year-old former professor at McAllister College in Minnesota, named Paul Fisher, was arrested for spilling urine on a student's backpack. He taught biology, but it wasn't wild animal pee. It was his. Female student noticed the spill on her bag, realized what it was, and alerted the authorities. There was an investigation. Professor Fisher became a suspect. He later told police that he developed a habit of just relieving himself into cups and then dumping it out in trash cans and science lab sinks. He said he just must have accidentally spilled some on the backpack while trying to dispose of it. Well, police aren't buying it. There have been 6 previous complaints of pee being found around the school science center in bottles, even inside other professors' decorations. And he's no longer a professor there. Fisher's now been charged with a felony, looking at up to 5 years in prison, $10,000 fines. Perhaps he should have made it to the potty.

0: All rise.
1: The state of Texas versus Juan and Mary Sanchez. The charge? Child abuse. For refusing to recognize their son as a girl.
2: Sounds insane, right? Well, Gina Hinojosa supports that assault on parental rights, and she believes schools should be able to transition children behind their parents' backs. Hinojosa even supports the radical idea of taxpayers funding sex change surgery for kids. But that's just the beginning. Gina Hinojosa supports allowing boys in girls' sports and in their locker rooms. It's gross, unfair, and harmful to girls. And what does Gina Hinojosa say about it? Listen to this.
3: I really don't understand how girls would be hurt by this. A threat to our little girls that doesn't exist.
2: Gina Hinojosa, radical, dangerous. We cannot allow her to become governor of Texas.
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0: Gilmer's East Texas Yamboree returns for the 89th year of celebrating sweet potatoes. The festival brings thousands to the Gilmer area and has celebrated yams since 1935. Vice President J.D. Vance spoke at a Republican midterm campaign rally at Tyler Pound Regional Airport on Tuesday. The visit comes as political campaigns ramp up ahead of the November midterm elections. Pumpkin producers across East Texas are dealing with higher operating costs following a summer of heat and drought. The Van Zandt County Republican Party is hosting a grassroots Get Out to Vote rally on Saturday, October 17th from 5:30 to 8 p.m. at Lester Park in Wills Point. This is Cheyenne Falmer with your local news report from the Butler 7 Media Newsroom.
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2: Here's your updated forecast on the B. Chance of thunderstorms today. Otherwise, sunshine mixed with clouds at times. High temperatures reach up to 91. Winds out of the south, 5 to 10 miles per hour. I'm meteorologist Paul Trombley in the Butler 7 Media Newsroom. Currently, it's 79 degrees.
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The name of the band, Mountain. The song, Mississippi Queen. Had Green Eyed Lady before that with some Sugarloaf. Got Guess Who on the way. But time for me to slide out of the studio. Mama T is on her way up the hall. I got to make room for her. Hope you've had a good time today. Thank you for letting me into your houses, your cars, and your businesses. Hope I got you out the door today with a smile on your face and a song in your heart and a spring in your step out there. I have truly enjoyed it myself here. Going to leave you with this quote as you go into your Wednesday day leading down towards the weekend downhill from here. The quote that says, people who say they'll give 110% really don't understand how percentages work. We'll see you tomorrow, boys and girls. Have a great rest of your day. Bye.

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2: The state of Texas versus Juan and Mary Sanchez. The charge? Child abuse. For refusing to recognize their son as a girl.
3: Sounds insane, right? Well, Gina Hinojosa supports that assault on parental rights, and she believes schools should be able to transition children behind their parents' backs. Hinojosa even supports the radical idea of taxpayers funding sex change surgery for kids. But that's just the beginning. Gina Hinojosa supports allowing boys in girls' sports and in their locker rooms. It's gross, unfair, and harmful to girls. And what does Gina Hinojosa say about it? Listen to this.
4: I really don't understand how girls would be hurt by this. A threat to our little girls that doesn't exist.
3: Gina Hinojosa, radical, dangerous. We cannot allow her to become governor of Texas.
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1: Here's your updated forecast on the B. Chance of thunderstorms today. Otherwise, sunshine mixed with clouds at times. High temperatures reach up to 91. Winds out of the south, 5 to 10 miles per hour. I'm meteorologist Paul Trombley in the Butler 7 Media Newsroom. Currently 81.

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1: What do we really know about James Tallarico? Tallarico said,
2: defending trans Texans is something we have to do every day.
1: Tallarico supported using taxpayer dollars for sex change surgeries on young children, claimed denying your child's gender identity is abusive, said the trans community needs abortion care too, and even called Jesus a radical feminist and said God is non-binary.
2: Defending trans Texans is something we have to do every day.
1: But it gets worse. James Tallarico voted to allow biological men access to women's bathrooms in schools and for biological boys to play in girls' sports, saying some things are more important than fair competition in sports.
2: Defending trans Texans is something we have to do every day.
1: Radical liberal James Tallarico, for they, them, not you. Texas PAC is responsible for the content of this advertising, paid for by Texas PAC, not authorized by any candidate or candidates committee. 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

0: is mine.
1: Well, good morning, everybody. Welcome in to 10 o'clock. This is Mama T, and you finally made it to the midday show. And I'm super glad that you're here with me. I hope you enjoyed Uncle Jesse's morning show here on The Bee, and I know he did a good job of getting you up and moving in the right direction. And now it's my job to keep you going in that right direction as we work our way through this work day. I've got a ton of great music planned for you today. All the classic hot hits are here, and I'm going to play them for

0: For you as we work our way through this work day. Stay tuned with me and I'll see if I can't help you get to the end of the day. I'll be here with you on the air until 6 o'clock today, and we've got lots of good things planned for you in this 10 o'clock hour. We've got a ton of great music. We also have our birthday party for today. If you know someone who's celebrating a birthday or an anniversary, call or text me real quickly so that I can get them included into our birthday party, which comes up the second half of this hour. We're going to talk sports in the noon hour. We've got One Hit Wonders at 1. We've got our social media post, our favorite one for today, that comes up at 3 o'clock today. We've got some tips on how to live a happy and healthy life. And of course, we'll be ending the midday show today at 5 o'clock with our drive at 5. We've got some good things planned today. It's going to be a fun day. Thank you so much for tuning in to Tea on the Bean. It's the midday show right here on 95.1. Now let's get this 10 o'clock hour going.
1: Anybody? Julie. Hey, guess what day it is? Oh, come on. I know you can hear me. Mike. What day is it, Mike? Leslie, guess what today is?
2: It's hump day.
1: Woo!

0: All rise.
1: The state of Texas versus Juan and Mary Sanchez. The charge? Child abuse. For refusing to recognize their son as a girl.
2: Sounds insane, right? Well, Gina Hinojosa supports that assault on parental rights, and she believes schools should be able to transition children behind their parents' backs. Hinojosa even supports the radical idea of taxpayers funding sex change surgery for kids. But that's just the beginning. Gina Hinojosa supports allowing boys in girls' sports and in their locker rooms. It's gross, unfair, and harmful to girls. And what does Gina Hinojosa say about it? Listen to this.
3: I really don't understand how girls would be hurt by this. A threat to our little girls that doesn't exist.
2: Gina Hinojosa, radical, dangerous. We cannot allow her to become governor of Texas.
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Now that was a bona fide bee sing-along song. And you know the rules around here on the Midday Show, right? You don't have to sing good, but you do have to sing loud. So when a song like that comes on, I sure hope you were singing with me. I'm Mama T, and if you know me, you know I was singing pretty loud, and you also know it wasn't very good. Let's try to do better on this one.

Happy Wednesday, everybody, and welcome into the Midday Show. I'm Mama T, your host. We call this show Tea on the B. Super excited you're working through this hump day with me. I really appreciate it more than you know. I also appreciate all of you that tune in each Monday night for our locker room shows or huddle shows, whatever you want to call it. 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And it's every Monday night from 6:30 to 8:30. And of course, we have a business sponsor each week that makes the locker room happen. And next week's sponsor is Big T's Land Clearing Services in Grand Saline. They provide land clearing, of course, dirt work, tree services, pond clearing, demolition services, all those things. They are your go-to for comprehensive services, I guess I could say. Big T's Land Clearing Services. They're going to sponsor next week's locker room show, and we're very thankful for them, and we want to invite you to join us. 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And if you'll stay tuned to my show today, I'm sure we'll talk sports coming up later on in the show because we've got lots going on in East Texas and I want you to know all about it. I'm Mama T, your host for the Midday Show. We call it Tea on the B. And I'm super glad that you're here with us as we work our way through this hump day work day. I've got some great music planned for you that's going to help us make it to quitting time today. Ooh, I know you're going to like this next set of songs. Stay tuned.

0: The 93rd Annual Texas Rose Festival is finally underway, and there's plenty of events for East Texas families to attend throughout this week and into the weekend. Vice President J.D. Vance spoke at a Republican midterm campaign rally at Tyler Pound's Regional Airport on Tuesday. The visit comes as political campaigns ramp up ahead of the November midterm elections. Pumpkin producers across East Texas are dealing with higher operating costs following a summer of heat and drought. This is Cheyenne Falmer with your local news report from the Butler 7 Media Newsroom.
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2: Here's your updated forecast on the B. Chance of thunderstorms
3: today.
2: Otherwise, sunshine mixed with clouds at times. High temperatures reach up to 91. Winds out of the south, 5 to 10 miles per hour. I'm meteorologist Paul Trombley in the Butler 7 Media Newsroom. Currently 81.

Well, honey, there is one thing I've learned in this life. It's that a little gossip, a good girlfriend, and a whole lot of hairspray can get you through just about anything. And speaking of Southern women who know how to handle themselves, it's time for Steel Magnolias at the Lake Country Playhouse in Mineola. Come meet a group of unforgettable Southern ladies who can laugh together, cry together, and deliver a perfectly timed insult without smudging the lipstick. It's funny, it's touching, and every now and then it'll remind you why you ought to hug your girlfriends a little tighter. So gather up your best friends, put on something pretty, and come on down to the Lake Country Playhouse. Because, darling, life is too short to miss a good play and too long to spend it with people who don't appreciate your sense of humor. Steel Magnolias at Lake Country Playhouse in Mineola. Now, honey, you just know I wouldn't steer you wrong. And if you don't have anything nice to say, come sit by me down at the Playhouse. I'm Clary Belcher, and I would love for you to come see me at Chicopin Parish at the Lake Country Playhouse, October 16th, 17th, and 18th, and 23rd, 24th, and 25th. It's going to be a big time. Come hang out with us at Troopies, and we promise we won't talk about you like we talk about Janice Van Meter. You know, she's the cunt mayor's wife, and we don't like her very much.

Everybody, welcome in to the Midday Show on this Wednesday. You know, we could almost see Friday from here. We are getting so close to you guys. And I wanted to tell you, we got another football game on Friday night, of course, live right here on the B. Our Canton Eagles will be traveling to Brownsboro, and of course, we'll be going with them. And so we'll have that game live right here with the Buzz Brothers Friday evening. Canton and Brownsboro live here on the B. Now, over on our sister station, 99.9 KMU, they will have live coverage of the Reigns at Mineola game. I know we have a lot of listeners in both of those towns. So be sure to tune in over there if you're a fan of the Wildcats or the Yellow Jackets. They'll also have bonus coverage of the Cummel-Picton at Hawkins game. So, and both of our stations here at Butler 7 Media will, of course, have scoring updates from all of the teams playing around East Texas. Butler 7 Media is your go-to for all things East Texas high school sports. 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We'll talk more about it coming up later on in the Midday Show.

Hey, everybody. Thanks for tuning in. I'm Mama T, and you're listening to the Midday Show here on KWJB. We call this show T on the B. You know, it's our job to help get you through your work day, and we work at that really very hard. We got some things to talk about today. It's Wednesday, and we've already made it to the middle of the week, so we are counting down because there is something really very cool happening this weekend out at Lake Fork, and, well, I want to tell you about it. This weekend is the 21st annual Berkeley Big Bass Tournament at Lake Fork, of course, Saturday and Sunday, October 17th and 18th. It'll be at Lake Fork Marina, and it'll be hosted by Bass Champs. And, of course, we are very proud to be the voice of Bass Champs here at Lake Fork, so we will be there live for every hour's weigh-in. Over $200,000 in guaranteed cash and prizes will be there. They pay 20 places every hour. We love this tournament. It's generally our last tournament of this season, so we kind of wrap up our fishing tournament season with the Berkeley Baits Tournament. But it is this weekend, Saturday and Sunday, and we would love to see you guys there. If you do want to fish in the Berkeley Baits Tournament, come hang out with us this weekend. 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All right, so stay tuned. I'm sure that we will talk more about the Berkeley Big Bass Tournament coming up later on in the midday show. Seeing as how it's already Wednesday, we are counting down the days to the weekend. We sure hope that we see you out there with us at Lake Fork Marina Saturday and Sunday. And if you do come out there, be sure to stop by the radio booth and let us know you're tuned in. I'd love to see you. 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
1: Here's your updated forecast on the B. Chance of thunderstorms today. Otherwise, sunshine mixed with clouds at times. High temperatures reach up to 91. Winds out of the south, 5 to 10 miles per hour. I'm meteorologist Paul Trombley in the Butler 7 Media Newsroom. Right now, 82.
0: Well, hello. Thank you for tuning in. 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I'll be here with you on the radio until 6 o'clock. Stay tuned. Well,

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1: TSN headlines, the Trump administration tells a Tyler refinery to go into overdrive while campaigning in Tyler for Ken Paxton. Vice President J.D. Vance said the president has invoked the 1950 Defense Production Act. It grants the president authority to compel private industries to produce essential goods to aid the nation's security. The refinery in question, Delek in Tyler. Ken Paxton's Senate campaign is waiting to see the impact of a newly released video by the Wall Street Journal that shows the Texas Attorney General partying with U.S. fugitives in Dubai. San Antonio's Mayor Gina Ortiz-Jones is frustrated with the federal government's lack of response to questions about a planned ICE processing center. The city is filing a lawsuit in federal court trying to force Homeland Security to perform an environmental review before beginning work. As expected, the Texas Department of Criminal Justice has appealed a federal judge's order requiring all state prisons to have air conditioning.

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Well, hello. Thank you so much for tuning in. I'm Mama T, and you're listening to The Midday Show here on 95.1 The B. Middays with Mama T. Thanks for being here with me, because who needs coffee to get you through the middle of your day when you can have tea? I'm going to do my very best to keep you awake and alert and being positive and productive today in the middle of your day. So hang out with me. We've got some great classic hits to help you do just that. We've got some tips on how to live a happy and healthy life. And we're going to have lots of fun and games and prizes. So it's a win-win, right? Stay tuned with me right here on 95.1 The B. I'm Mama T. I'll be on the air with you till 6 o'clock this evening.

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2: The state of Texas versus Juan and Mary Sanchez. The charge? Child abuse. For refusing to recognize their son as a girl.
3: Sounds insane, right? Well, Gina Hinojosa supports that assault on parental rights, and she believes schools should be able to transition children behind their parents' backs. Hinojosa even supports the radical idea of taxpayers funding sex change surgery for kids. But that's just the beginning. Gina Hinojosa supports allowing boys in girls' sports and in their locker rooms. It's gross, unfair, and harmful to girls. And what does Gina Hinojosa say about it? Listen to this.
4: I really don't understand how girls would be hurt by this. A threat to our little girls that doesn't exist.
3: Gina Hinojosa, radical, dangerous. We cannot allow her to become governor of Texas.
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Well, honey, there is one thing I've learned in this life. It's that a little gossip, a good girlfriend, and a whole lot of hairspray can get you through just about anything. And speaking of Southern women who know how to handle themselves, it's time for Steel Magnolias at the Lake Country Playhouse in Mineola. Come meet a group of unforgettable Southern ladies who can laugh together, cry together, and deliver a perfectly timed insult without smudging the lipstick. It's funny, it's touching, and every now and then it'll remind you why you ought to hug your girlfriends a little tighter. So gather up your best friends, put on something pretty, and come on down to the Lake Country Playhouse. Because, darling, life is too short to miss a good play and too long to spend it with people who don't appreciate your sense of humor. Steel Magnolias at Lake Country Playhouse in Mineola. Now, honey, you just know I wouldn't steer you wrong. And if you don't have anything nice to say, come sit by me down at the Playhouse. I'm Clary Belcher, and I would love for you to come see me at Chicopin Parish at the Lake Country Playhouse, October 16th, 17th, and 18th, and 23rd, 24th, and 25th. It's going to be a big time. Come hang out with us at Troopies, and we promise we won't talk about you like we talk about Janice Van Meter. You know, she's the cunt mayor's wife, and we don't like her very much.

Happy Wednesday, everybody, and welcome into the Midday Show. I'm Mama T, your host. We call this show Tea on the B. Super excited you're working through this hump day with me. I really appreciate it more than you know. I also appreciate all of you that tune in each Monday night for our locker room shows or huddle shows, whatever you want to call it. 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And it's every Monday night from 6:30 to 8:30. And of course, we have a business sponsor each week that makes the locker room happen. And next week's sponsor is Big T's Land Clearing Services in Grand Saline. They provide land clearing, of course, dirt work, tree services, pond clearing, demolition services, all those things. They are your go-to for comprehensive services, I guess I could say. Big T's Land Clearing Services. They're going to sponsor next week's locker room show, and we're very thankful for them, and we want to invite you to join us. 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And if you'll stay tuned to my show today, I'm sure we'll talk sports coming up later on in the show because we've got lots going on in East Texas and I want you to know all about it. I'm Mama T, your host for the Midday Show. We call it Tea on the B. And I'm super glad that you're here with us as we work our way through this hump day work day. I've got some great music planned for you that's going to help us make it to quitting time today. Ooh, I know you're going to like this next set of songs. Stay tuned.

0: The 93rd Annual Texas Rose Festival is finally underway, and there's plenty of events for East Texas families to attend throughout this week and into the weekend. Vice President J.D. Vance spoke at a Republican midterm campaign rally at Tyler Pound's Regional Airport on Tuesday. The visit comes as political campaigns ramp up ahead of the November midterm elections. Pumpkin producers across East Texas are dealing with higher operating costs following a summer of heat and drought. This is Cheyenne Falmer with your local news report from the Butler 7 Media Newsroom.
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2: Here's your updated forecast on the B. Chance of thunderstorms today. Otherwise, sunshine mixed with clouds at times. High temperatures reach up to 91. Winds out of the south, 5 to 10 miles per hour. I'm meteorologist Paul Trombley in the Butler 7 Media Newsroom. Right now, 86.
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Now that was a bona fide B sing-along song. And you know the rules around here on the Midday Show, right? You don't have to sing good, but you do have to sing loud. So when a song like that comes on, I sure hope you were singing with me. I'm Mama T, and if you know me, you know I was singing pretty loud, and you also know it wasn't very good. 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

Everybody, welcome into the Midday Show on this Wednesday. You know, we can almost see Friday from here. We are getting so close to you guys. And I wanted to tell you, we got another football game on Friday night, of course, live right here on the B. Our Canton Eagles will be traveling to Brownsboro, and of course, we'll be going with them. And so we'll have that game live right here with the Buzz Brothers Friday evening. Canton and Brownsboro live here on the B. Now, over on our sister station, 99.9 KMU, they will have live coverage of the Rains at Mineola game. I know we have a lot of listeners in both of those towns. So be sure to tune in over there if you're a fan of the Wildcats or the Yellow Jackets. They'll also have bonus coverage of the Kummel Picton at Hawkins game. So, in both of our stations here at Butler 7 Media, we'll, of course, have scoring updates from all of the teams playing around East Texas. 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

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Thanks for tuning in. I'm Mama T, and you're listening to The Midday Show here on KWJB. We call this show T on the B. You know, it's our job to help get you through your work day, and we work at that really very hard. We got some things to talk about today. It's Wednesday, and we've already made it to the middle of the week, so we are counting down because there is something really very cool happening this weekend out at Lake Fork, and, well, I want to tell you about it. This weekend is the 21st annual Berkeley Big Bass Tournament at Lake Fork, of course, Saturday and Sunday, October 17th and 18th. It'll be at Lake Fork Marina, and it'll be hosted by Bass Champs. And, of course, we are very proud to be the voice of Bass Champs here at Lake Fork, so we will be there live for every hour's weigh-in. Over $200,000 in guaranteed cash and prizes will be there. They pay 20 places every hour. We love this tournament. It's generally our last tournament of this season, so we kind of wrap up our fishing tournament season with the Berkeley Baits Tournament. But it is this weekend, Saturday and Sunday, and we would love to see you guys there. If you do want to fish in the Berkeley Baits Tournament, come hang out with us this weekend. Go to basschamps.com for registration information. All right, so stay tuned. I'm sure that we will talk more about the Berkeley Big Bass Tournament coming up later on in the midday show. 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We sure hope that we see you out there with us at Lake Fork Marina Saturday and Sunday. 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
1: Here's your updated forecast on the B. Chance of thunderstorms this afternoon. Otherwise, sunshine mixed with clouds at times. High temperatures reach up to 91. Winds out of the south, 8 to 15 miles per hour. I'm meteorologist Paul Trombley in the Butler 7 Media Newsroom. Right now, 86.
0: Well, hello. Thank you for tuning in. 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T on the B. We're serving it up all day long. 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

0: This is KWJB, the B from Canton, Texas.
1: TSN headlines, the Trump administration tells a Tyler refinery to go into overdrive while campaigning in Tyler for Ken Paxton. Vice President J.D. Vance says the president has invoked the 1950 Defense Production Act, grants the president authority to compel private industry to produce essential goods to aid the nation's security. The refinery in question is Delek and Tyler. Tarrant County will not have to bring back more than 90 polling locations that were removed from the list earlier this year. Four people sued the Tarrant County commissioners, claiming that cutting the number of polling places would hurt Black and Hispanic voters. Statewide average for a gallon of gasoline, $3.84. Diesel is $5.77. A closure of roller coasters at Six Flags parks nationwide won't be an issue in Texas following a deadly coaster accident. Six Flags over Georgia, the corporation announced temporary closures of 9 similar rides, none of them at Six Flags over Texas, Six Flags Fiesta Texas, or any other statewide location. With your Texas news headlines, I'm Barbara Schwartz.
2: What do we really know about James Tallarico? Tallarico said,
3: defending trans Texas is something we have to do every day.
2: Tallarico supported using taxpayer dollars for sex change surgeries on young children, claimed denying your child's gender identity is abusive, said the trans community needs abortion care too, and even called Jesus a radical feminist and said God is non-binary.
3: Defending trans Texas is something we have to do every day.
2: But it gets worse. James Tallarico voted to allow biological men access to women's bathrooms in schools and for biological boys to play in girls' sports, saying some things are more important than fair competition in sports.
3: Defending trans Texans is something we have to do every day.
2: Radical liberal James Tallarico, for they, them.

Hey, I'm Mama T. Let me welcome you to the Midday Cafe. Thanks for joining us for lunch today. I'll be your host, and oh, we've got some great specials planned for you today. And I see here on your reservation that it looks like you've got several people joining you for lunch today. Well, by the looks of this reservation, it looks like we're going to have a great lunch today and some great entertainment. So let's get you seated and your order taken. What would you like to hear for lunch today? Here's a great song that we can start you off as a little appetizer for today's lunch.

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2: The state of Texas versus Juan and Mary Sanchez. The charge? Child abuse. For refusing to recognize their son as a girl.
3: Sounds insane, right? Well, Gina Hinojosa supports that assault on parental rights, and she believes schools should be able to transition children behind their parents' backs. Hinojosa even supports the radical idea of taxpayers funding sex change surgery for kids. But that's just the beginning. Gina Hinojosa supports allowing boys in girls' sports and in their locker rooms. It's gross, unfair, and harmful to girls. And what does Gina Hinojosa say about it? Listen to this.
4: I really don't understand how girls would be hurt by this. A threat to our little girls that doesn't exist.
3: Gina Hinojosa, radical, dangerous. We cannot allow her to become governor of Texas.
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Hey, welcome into the Midday Cafe. I'm Mama T, serving up all your favorites here on 95.1 The Bee. 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

Happy Wednesday, everybody, and welcome into the Midday Show. I'm Mama T, your host. We call this show Tea on the B. Super excited you're working through this hump day with me. 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And it's every Monday night from 6:30 to 8:30. And of course, we have a business sponsor each week that makes the locker room happen. 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They provide land clearing, of course, dirt work, tree services, pond clearing, demolition services, all those things. They are your go-to for comprehensive services, I guess I could say. Big T's Land Clearing Services. They're going to sponsor next week's locker room show, and we're very thankful for them, and we want to invite you to join us. 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And if you'll stay tuned to my show today, I'm sure we'll talk sports coming up later on in the show because we've got lots going on in East Texas and I want you to know all about it. I'm Mama T, your host for the Midday Show. We call it Tea on the B. And I'm super glad that you're here with us as we work our way through this hump day work day. I've got some great music planned for you that's going to help us make it to quitting time today. Ooh, I know you're going to like this next set of songs. Stay tuned.

0: Thank you so much for having lunch with us today here at the Midday Cafe. I'm Mama T, your host, and so far we've served up a lot of great specials, and I hope that you've enjoyed it so far. But you guys know that in the middle of our lunch hour, every single weekday, we talk sports. And if you're a sports fan, then you've come to the right place for lunch. If you'll drag your chair over here to our table, you can join in the conversation. We're going to check in real quickly with local news and weather, but our friends from Texas State Network are here. 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That's a segment that we call Sports and Other Stuff. It's brought to you each weekday by Triple G Plumbing over in Mineola. We're so thankful that they want to join us for lunch every day to talk a little sports. So I'm glad you're here today. I hope you're enjoying your noon hour. Stay tuned to more coming up in our sports talk time here in the Midday Cafe.
1: The 93rd Annual Texas Rose Festival is finally underway, and there's plenty of events for East Texas families to attend throughout this week and into the weekend. Vice President J.D. Vance spoke at a Republican midterm campaign rally at Tyler Pound's Regional Airport on Tuesday. The visit comes as political campaigns ramp up ahead of the November midterm elections. Pumpkin producers across East Texas are dealing with higher operating costs following a summer of heat and drought. This is Cheyenne Falmer with your local news report from the Butler 7 Media Newsroom.
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2: Here's your updated forecast on the B. Chance of thunderstorms this afternoon. Otherwise, sunshine mixed with clouds at times. High temperatures reach up to 91. Winds out of the south, 8 to 15 miles per hour. I'm meteorologist Paul Trombley in the Butler 7 Media Newsroom. Right now, 89.
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0: And thank you all so much for tuning in to KWJB, The Bee. I'm Mama T as we work our way through this lunch hour. On this Wednesday, it is time for SOS. We call this next segment Sports and Other Stuff. 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SOS, yes, sometimes it is a call for help too, because you just never know what you're going to hear on this next segment. But I do want to thank our brave, brave sponsors for sponsoring SOS, Foam Nation.
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5: I'm Jet Nelson with TSN Sports. The Dallas Cowboys continue making changes on defense. The San Antonio Spurs are back on the floor, and Texas football prepares for Florida. Details coming up.
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8: In addition to adding Mike Petney to the coaching staff, Cowboys defensive coordinator Christian Parker will be moving from the sideline to the booth to coach the defense. Jerry Jones talked to Sean and RJ on 105.3 The Fan in Dallas yesterday, confirming the move.
9: You search for what we can do differently that would give us better results. That's the main emphasis that we would spend some, let's say, specific attention to areas. You'd look at such things. We're going to coach from the defense from not on the field, but up above. Parker's going up above. And so you should be looking for ways to adjust and make changes to improve. That's the point of improving from the results we've had the last few weeks.
8: Dallas plays the Packers on Sunday the 18th. I'm Joshua Price, TSN Sports.
5: The San Antonio Spurs are still hoping for their first preseason win as they have just two exhibition games remaining. Tonight, the Spurs host the Phoenix Suns, a team that has already defeated San Antonio this fall. The Suns escaped a thrilling win against the Spurs with a 4-point win on October 10th. After that game against Phoenix, Spurs head coach Mitch Johnson spoke on how the team is gelling together offensively despite odd offensive numbers.
10: The numbers may lie sometimes. And it's that's how good those guys are. And so that's a maturity and a growth opportunity for us to not let something like that trick us.
5: Defensively, the Spurs will need to slow down Suns guard Luke Kennard, who led the last matchup with 20 points. Tip-off between the Spurs and Suns is set for 7 tonight from Frostbank Center with coverage on NBA TV. Lastly, Texas football has its eyes on Florida this week as the Gators visit Austin on Saturday. The Gators were the reason Texas missed the playoffs last season as the Gators gave Texas their only unranked loss a year ago in the Swamp. Now the two squads meet again as Texas needs a win to rebound after a late-game collapse against Oklahoma, while Florida is hoping to avoid a 3-game losing skid after large losses to Missouri and South Carolina. Here's Texas head coach Steve Sarkisian in his weekly press conference on why the team has been running into inconsistency.
11: My job is to put our players in the best position to be successful. And if we're not hitting on all cylinders, if we're having three and outs, if we're turning the ball over, clearly I have to look at what we're doing and what we're asking of them to do first. And then are they executing what we're asking of them to do? And are those things that we're asking them to do things that they do well? And so I think it's a combination of all that. But ultimately, that's my job.
5: Kickoff between Florida and Texas is set for 11 Saturday morning from Austin with coverage on ABC. I'm Jen Nelson with TSN Sports.
0: Helping us kick off SOS as always, thanks to Texas State Network. And thanks to Bonus Billy for joining me.
12: What's up? Got a surprise for all you Mineola people here in a moment. I got something I thought about last night. Since it's homecoming and since it's anniversary for the 10-year anniversary of Winning State, I got something that y'all are going to really like. We're going to do it today. We're going to do it tomorrow, and we're going to finish it up on Friday, and I'll get to it in a moment. But I thought it'd be pretty cool to go back and kind of relive a little bit. Major League Baseball from last night, the Devil Rays decided they were not going to go down 2-0. They defeat the Indians 3-1. They've tied it at 1-1. Tonight, the Brewers and the Dodgers play, and the Dodgers, I tell you what, they better win this game, because if they don't, they go down 3-0.
0: And it's hard to come back from.
12: Yeah, they don't want to get swept. I mean, they don't want to lose at home. But for those of you that are interested, I went back. I guess I should have done this the other day, and I didn't, so I thought I'd do it today. Let's go back and look at the records of these four teams. The Cleveland Indians were 85-77. Tampa Bay was 98-64. Milwaukee had the best record in baseball by three games. Milwaukee was 103-59. The Dodgers are 162.
0: Man, that is a lot of games.
12: That's a lot. Well, yeah, they play 164 games. I think it's 164. Well,
0: must be 162.
12: I guess it'd be 162 since the Dodgers won 162. I guess it's that. And you have volleyball scores from last night.
0: Yep, so I have East Texas varsity volleyball scores. The Alba Golden Lady Panthers lost to Union Grove last night in five. Really, really close. They split the, you know, four games, had to play the fifth tiebreaker, so everybody got their money's worth last night in Union Grove. Como Picton swept Big Sandy. Harmony swept New Diana. Quitman swept Commerce on senior night. Swept means three games in a row. They won three games in these best of five varsity volleyball series. Lone Oak beat Rains, but they went four sets.
13: Parrish Chisholm went four sets with Mount Vernon and beat them. They beat Mount Vernon. That was kind of an upset. Canton swept Kemp. And we don't have some of the other scores. But this morning I got a score from Van Volleyball. I got a message in from Van Volleyball. It was a senior night sweep. It was a special night in Vandalland. Their Lady Vandals celebrated senior night, and they beat Athens in three. So thanks to our roving reporter for the volleyball scores, as always. Don't know what we'd do without him.
12: All right. Butler 7 Media wants to present these games on Friday night, live at 7:30. Reigns will be at Mineola. No, I'm not going to do my normal joke. I'll probably get tired of that. But Reigns will be at Mineola. It'll be Mineola's homecoming and their 10-year anniversary, and I'll get to that momentarily. The bonus game, I'll be over in Hawkins, 7:30 for Como, Picton, and Hawkins. And I do have to correct one thing. I kept saying that Brownsboro would be at Canton. That's not true. KWJB will have Canton at Brownsboro at 7:30 Friday night. So you have live Reigns in Mineola, bonus. You have Como, Picton, Hawkins. KWJB, you'll have Canton at Brownsboro at 7:30. Other games Friday night. Thursday night, Alba Golden will be at Price Carlisle. Big Sandy will be at Maud. They'll be playing that ladies' team. Friday night, Harmony will be at Edgewood. And for those of you that don't get that joke, there used to be a show called Maud. So I'll just throw that out so you'll know what that means. Mama T knows what that means, but some of y'all young ones may not. Harmony will be at Edgewood.
13: Wait, what are you saying? I know because I'm old. Is that what you're trying to say?
12: I'm just saying you're old enough to know that you're old enough to know the show Maud. That's all I'm saying. Harmony will be at Edgewood. Gladewater will be at Tatum. Grand Saline will be at Quitman. Lindale will be at Pine Tree. Commerce will be at Mount Vernon. Quinlan Ford will be at Bonham. I love the name the Bonham Purple Warriors. Isn't that a great name? Matter of fact, one of the days I'm going to come in and we're going to talk about mascots. We've done that before, but we need to talk. I may come back and do that one day. Van at Madisonville, Wills Point at Farmersville, Winsboro at. Now, let me tell you the game of the night. The game of the night is going to be Winsboro at Malakoff, and it's most likely, I won't say permanently, but most likely, it's going to be for a district title because those two teams are really good. And Jefferson will be at Winona. Now, here's a surprise I was going to give all the Mineola people. We're going to do a flashback to the 2016 Mineola State Championship. And what I'd like for you, today we're going to look at the season. Thursday we're going to look at the by-district through the quarterfinals. And then on Friday we're going to do semifinal game and the final game. And what I'd like for you to do, Mama T, is any of these games that you remember.
13: I was at every single one of them.
12: Then you'll remember these. Now, here's what happened. Mineola started off 0-2, and they won 8 straight ball games to get to where they were. Here, let's go through them. First game, they lost to Van, 41-21. Then they lost to Kaufman, 41-31. Do you remember those two games?
13: I sure do. I was at every one of them.
12: And then they beat Wills Point, 36-3. Did any of the games mean anything special to you that you saw?
13: Well, so I was the athletic booster president back then. So they were all, I was tired by the time the games got there because of everything that we were doing and pulling off. But my son-in-law, Luke, was the
12: center.
13: He was the center for that football game. He had been the center all 4 years of his school and, his high school career. And that was his senior year. So not only did we get him that year, he joined our family that year, he got a state championship, and we got a new baby. So Will was born Will was born in October, and the state playoffs were in November. So that was an interesting year for us. Very memorable, I tell you.
12: You know, there's only two football players that touch the ball every play.
13: Mm-hmm.
12: Center quarterback.
13: Mm-hmm.
12: All right. They defeated Wills Point 36-3. Browns, they beat Brownsboro 63-22. Now, this was one I imagine was a big one, since it was a rivalry game. They beat Quitman 63-6. I never have understood why that's a big rivalry, but it is. They beat Farmersville 54-0. They beat Mount Vernon 42-6.
13: You see all those scores after Will's point. They learned how to score. Like they,
12: obviously
13: I mean,
12: so.
13: They just ran on. There was no doubt to me. I mean, those two first non-district games,
12: oh, yeah.
13: They took some whoopings and said, oh, you know, we are this good. Let me show you how we score. And it was just all of a sudden.
12: The light turned on.
13: They scored. And they scored a lot of games. We went to those games, those district games, thinking, never having any doubt. There was no doubt that they were going to win that district.
12: And then they beat Grand Saline 56-13. They beat Commerce 63-17. And they beat Winsboro 42-6. And if you go back and look at these teams, Van's still real good. Kaufman's pretty good. Will Point's struggling. Brownsburg's struggling a little bit.
13: Grand Saline is very good.
12: Quitman is doing okay. Farmersville is struggling. Mount Vernon is doing pretty well. Grand Saline is doing really well. Commerce is doing okay. And Winsboro is doing really well.
13: We need to take those scores you gave us and add them up. I'd like to know how many points they scored.
12: I'll do that for tomorrow. But anyway, tomorrow we're going to look at the playoff picture. We're going to look at the bye district, the area. We're going to go all the way up to the semifinals of the teams they beat. And then on Friday, we're going to do semifinals and finals. I just thought that'd be a pretty cool memory lane walk to go back for the 10-year anniversary at homecoming and just look at Mineola's playoff run and what they did.
13: I think that'll be really neat. You know, it was really a cool time for the whole community. The whole community was involved. We were doing all kinds of really cool things. But what I remember specifically was how neat it was, how cool it was to watch the light come on in every one of those players' eyes when they realized we could win this. We could win this whole thing. You know, we can play with everybody. There's nobody that can beat us. And it just kind of trickled down through, you know, through the team. Came from the top. Coach Drennan taught that. He taught people to expect to win. And then when you could see them, I know I had the O-line at my house and, you know, feeding them during the season and stuff. And you could see those boys expected to win. And to me, that's what I've always said. That gives athletes the edge. When you walk on the court or the field or wherever you're playing, when you walk on that field expecting to win, and you know that you're good enough to win, that's the edge. That's what gives you that thing that some people don't have. And that year, I saw it trickling down through the whole team, and eventually all of them were like, we could win this whole thing. And there was no doubt to me. Everybody knew it.
12: Well, that's the way he's done over at Grand Saline. For a long time, Grand Saline has been kind of the so-so average team. And Coach Drennan's got the Grand Saline team believing.
13: They can win.
12: And let me tell you something, folks. Don't be a bit surprised if Grand Saline does not. And I hate to say this because it's probably going to curse them. But it wouldn't surprise me if Grand Saline does not go 10-0 on the season. And they're first in their district. Because that's very, very possible.
13: Well, you know, I've always been a huge fan of Coach Drennan. We're really good friends. And I one of the things that I admire about him is that he pushes those athletes to expect to win. You know, there are so many school coaches and high school coaches that say, oh, it's okay when you lose. Well, really? Is it? I mean, you're there to win. And so Coach Drennan is the coach that gives them the confidence, that teaches them, go do what you're doing and expect to be the best. You know, worked so hard there too. You are the best. And they are. And I'm excited to see what Grand Saline does this year.
12: All right. Let's transition very quickly into the college game. Here are some key college games this weekend. You have Ole Miss and Missouri. You have Ohio State and Indiana. You have Florida and Texas, which to me will be a really good ball game. People are thinking that Texas is going to blow Florida away. I disagree with you. I don't think so.
13: Yeah.
12: Because Florida
13: After that loss Saturday, yeah, they're going to win.
12: Because Florida's lost two really close games, and I just don't look for them to go into Texas and get blown out. Mississippi State will be at LSU. Virginia will be at SMU. Auburn will be at Georgia. Bama will be at Tennessee. Arizona State will be at Texas Tech. Florida State will be at Miami. Notre Dame will be at BYU. Kentucky will be at Oklahoma. And Oklahoma State will be at Houston. This weekend, we will be having our last fishing tournament of the year. We'll be having the Berkeley this weekend at Lake Fork. and we're looking forward to that. It's a lot of money in fishing, and a lot of people really enjoy going out and watching these fishermen, and most of these are amateur fishermen going out and fishing these tournaments. But the Berkeley tournament will be this weekend. We also will be having the Bob Wells Fall Festival on Saturday. A lot of activities for all the kiddos at this thing. That's a lot of fun. We'll be doing a remote from the Bob Wells Fall Festival. You want to tell them anything about the Berkeley Fishing Tournament? Anything we can tell them about that?
13: No, it's 8 o'clock. We've run out of time. You guys stay tuned, and we will talk more about it later on in the show.
12: Okay, let me quickly get the business salute in. The business salute for Wednesday, October 14th, goes out to Canton to the Pony Express. 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They feature seasonal drinks, and that's coming up. 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Reminder, the game's Friday night, and here is your joke of the day. What do the bowling pins do?
13: Fell down? I don't know.
12: What happens when you get a strike? All the bowling pins fall down. They went on strike.
13: Boo. Sometimes I don't even know what to say about these jokes he pulls out. I certainly don't know where he gets them. You guys are listening to Tea on the B. It's the midday show here on KWJB. And, of course, that was our SOS program, sports and other stuff. 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
16: The state of Texas versus Juan and Mary Sanchez. The charge? Child abuse. For refusing to recognize their son as a girl.
17: Sounds insane, right? Well, Gina Hinojosa supports that assault on parental rights, and she believes schools should be able to transition children behind their parents' backs. Hinojosa even supports the radical idea of taxpayers funding sex change surgery for kids. But that's just the beginning. Gina Hinojosa supports allowing boys in girls' sports and in their locker rooms. It's gross, unfair, and harmful to girls. And what does Gina Hinojosa say about it? Listen to this.
18: I really don't understand how girls would be hurt by this. A threat to our little girls that doesn't exist.
17: Gina Hinojosa, radical, dangerous. We cannot allow her to become governor of Texas.
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2: Here's your updated forecast on the B. Chance of thunderstorms this afternoon. Otherwise, sunshine mixed with clouds at times. High temperatures reach up to 91. Winds out of the south, 8 to 15 miles per hour. I'm meteorologist Paul Trombley in the Butler 7 Media Newsroom. Currently 88.
0: Hey, welcome into the Midday Cafe. I'm Mama T, serving up all your favorites here on 95.1 The Bee. Hey, would you pass the hits?

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1: TSN headlines. At a stop in East Texas, Vice President J.D. Vance announces more fuel will be produced at a Tyler refinery. The invocation of the Defense Production Act hopes to mean more and cheaper fuel at several levels. The current high cost of diesel leads to bankruptcy for some Texas-based trucking companies. That promises a continued rise in consumer prices with fewer operators available to move goods. Ken Paxton's Senate campaign is waiting to see the impact of a newly released video that shows the Texas AG partying with U.S. fugitives in Dubai. A closure of roller coasters at Six Flags parks nationwide won't be a problem for Texas. Following a death at the park in Georgia, 9 coasters are temporarily shuttered, but none of them are at the Six Flags in Arlington or San Antonio. In sports, the San Antonio Spurs are now winless in preseason after falling to Utah last night. The Dallas Mavericks hope to notch another preseason win over New Orleans this evening. With your Texas News headlines, I'm Kristen Yates.
2: All rise!
3: The state of Texas versus Juan and Mary Sanchez. The charge? Child abuse. For refusing to recognize their son as a girl.
4: Sounds insane, right? Well, Gina Hinojosa supports the radical policy of taxpayers paying for sex change surgery for kids and the assault on parental rights. And Hinojosa believes schools should be able to transition children behind their parents' backs. But that's just the beginning. Gina Hinojosa supports allowing boys and girls sports and in their locker rooms. It's gross, unfair, and harmful to girls. And what does Gina Hinojosa say about it? Listen to this.
5: I really don't understand how girls would be hurt by this. 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
4: Gina Hinojosa, radical, dangerous. We cannot allow her to become governor of Texas.
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0: 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This is KWJB from Canton, the B.

Hey, everybody, welcome in to the 1 o'clock hour. And let me say happy afternoon. Yes, we can finally say afternoon. We made it through the morning time. I hope you had a great morning and a great lunch hour. Now, here we are working our way through this afternoon part of our work day. I'm Mama T, and I'm so proud you're tuned in with me. Now, you guys know that in the 1 o'clock hour every day, we take a look at a couple of one-hit wonders. So that's coming up this hour. And of course, we will have a lot of songs that are definitely not one-hit wonders. We'll take a look at our community calendar. We will also talk about some things that are going on around East Texas. So be sure to stay tuned with us in this 1 o'clock hour. I'm so glad you're here with me, and well, I hope your day's going great.

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2: The state of Texas versus Juan and Mary Sanchez. The charge? 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For refusing to recognize their son as a girl.
3: 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Well, Gina Hinojosa supports that assault on parental rights, and she believes schools should be able to transition children behind their parents' backs. Hinojosa even supports the radical idea of taxpayers funding sex change surgery for kids. But that's just the beginning. Gina Hinojosa supports allowing boys in girls' sports and in their locker rooms. It's gross, unfair, and harmful to girls. And what does Gina Hinojosa say about it? Listen to this.
4: 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A threat to our little girls that doesn't exist.
3: Gina Hinojosa, radical, dangerous. We cannot allow her to become governor of Texas.
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Hey guys, welcome into the 1 o'clock hour. It's time for another one hit wonder. I love doing this, talking about one hit wonders in the 1 o'clock hour. It lets us focus on some artists and songs that we hadn't thought about in a while. And I love talking about where these artists are, what happened to them. I think it's fun. And today is, this next one hit wonder is a little different. Because if you're speaking of hits that were built to last, which is what a one hit wonder is, the fictional cartoon band, the Archies, did that in 1969 with a song called Sugar Sugar. In fact, that's the only fictional band on our list of one-hit wonders, but you can't leave them off. In fact, Sugar Sugar was so popular that Billboard named it the number one song of the year in 1969. Ron Dante's lead vocals are perfect, as the Archies long predated what the Gorillas, I guess, have perfected in the post Y2K rock world. Yeah. Sugar Sugar is bubblegum pop doused in extra portions of sweetness. I mean, it's so sweet it makes your teeth hurt. There's nothing bad to say about this song. It's inoffensive. It's just a masterpiece that can be danced to anywhere, anytime. I personally hope Sugar Sugar endures for thousands, even millions of years to come. If the earth caves in on itself, I'm sure that the Archies will be singing from beneath the rubble. When you make a number one hit song so intoxicated and dreamy and catchy, it lives on well beyond the rest of us. And even though it's a fictional cartoon band, well, because they're fictional, you know what happened to them. That's the end of the story for the Archies. But here is our one hit wonder for today. Here's Sugar Sugar.

0: The 93rd Annual Texas Rose Festival is finally underway, and there's plenty of events for East Texas families to attend throughout this week and into the weekend. Vice President J.D. Vance spoke at a Republican midterm campaign rally at Tyler Pound's Regional Airport on Tuesday. The visit comes as political campaigns ramp up ahead of the November midterm elections. Pumpkin producers across East Texas are dealing with higher operating costs following a summer of heat and drought. This is Cheyenne Falmer with your local news report from the Butler 7 Media Newsroom.
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2: Here's your updated forecast on the B. Chance of thunderstorms this afternoon. Otherwise, sunshine mixed with clouds at times. High temperatures reach up to 91. Winds out of the south, 8 to 15 miles per hour. I'm meteorologist Paul Trombley in the Butler 7 Media Newsroom. Currently 88.
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Now that was a bona fide bee sing-along song. And you know the rules around here on the Midday Show, right? You don't have to sing good, but you do have to sing loud. So when a song like that comes on, I sure hope you were singing with me. I'm Mama T, and if you know me, you know I was singing pretty loud, and you also know it wasn't very good. Let's try to do better on this one.

All right, welcome in to the 1 o'clock hour here on the Midday Show. I'm Mama T, your host for this afternoon, and we're just working really hard to get through the middle of your work day. And one of the ways that we do that here in the 1 o'clock hour is by taking a look at one-hit wonders. And we've got another one to talk about right now, and we're going to take you back to the 80s with this one. It was the only hit song for Soft Cell. So you already know I'm talking about Tainted Love. Now, it's a perfect rendition, I believe, of the... Well, that song was written by Edward Cobb and was originally made famous by Gloria Jones. But this version of it, I think, is the best. It's the English New Wave duo Soft Cell. I think they transformed the greatness of Tainted Love by giving it a contemporary shine. It was bold, and I just think it was a masterpiece. It went to number 8 on the Hot 100 back in 1981. And even though Soft Cell couldn't replicate Tainted Love, they had a debut album called Nonstop Erotic Cabaret. It's a great pop album. You should check it out. I know the name is kind of iffy, but it's got some really good songs on it. Now, Tainted Love. Now, Rihanna would sample this song on her, her song SOS, and VH1 called it one of the greatest one-hit wonders of the 80s. I agree. I would even go further by saying it's one of the greatest electronic songs ever made. It's a shame that Soft Cell's on the one-hit wonder list, but they are. And here is their song, Tainted Love.

Happy Wednesday, everybody, and welcome into the Midday Show. I'm Mama T, your host. We call this show T on the B. Super excited you're working through this hump day with me. I really appreciate it more than you know. I also appreciate all of you that tune in each Monday night for our locker room shows or huddle shows, whatever you want to call it. 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And it's every Monday night from 6:30 to 8:30. And of course, we have a business sponsor each week that makes the locker room happen. And next week's sponsor is Big T's Land Clearing Services in Grand Saline. They provide land clearing, of course, dirt work, tree services, pond clearing, demolition services, all those things. They are your go-to for comprehensive services, I guess I could say. Big T's Land Clearing Services. They're going to sponsor next week's locker room show, and we're very thankful for them, and we want to invite you to join us. 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I'm Mama T, your host for the Midday Show. We call it T on the B. And I'm super glad that you're here with us as we work our way through this hump day work day. I've got some great music planned for you that's going to help us make it to quitting time today. Ooh, I know you're going to like this next set of songs. Stay tuned.

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1: Here's your updated forecast on the B. Sunshine mixed with clouds at times this afternoon with a chance of thunderstorms. Daytime highs approaching 91, winds out of the south 8 to 15 miles per hour. I'm meteorologist Paul Trombley in the Butler 7 Media Newsroom. Currently, it's 89 degrees.
0: 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I'll be here with you on the radio until 6 o'clock. Stay tuned.

Well, honey, there is one thing I've learned in this life. It's that a little gossip, a good girlfriend, and a whole lot of hairspray can get you through just about anything. And speaking of Southern women who know how to handle themselves, it's time for Steel Magnolias at the Lake Country Playhouse in Mineola. Come meet a group of unforgettable Southern ladies who can laugh together, cry together, and deliver a perfectly timed insult without smudging the lipstick. It's funny, it's touching, and every now and then it'll remind you why you ought to hug your girlfriends a little tighter. So gather up your best friends, put on something pretty, and come on down to the Lake Country Playhouse. Because, darling, life is too short to miss a good play and too long to spend it with people who don't appreciate your sense of humor. Steel Magnolias at Lake Country Playhouse in Mineola. Now, honey, you just know I wouldn't steer you wrong. And if you don't have anything nice to say, come sit by me down at the Playhouse. I'm Clary Belcher, and I would love for you to come see me at Chicopin Parish at the Lake Country Playhouse, October 16th, 17th, and 18th, and 23rd, 24th, and 25th. It's going to be a big time. Come hang out with us at Troopy's, and we promise we won't talk about you like we talk about Janice Van Meter. You know, she's the cunt mayor's wife, and we don't like her very much.

I hope life treats you kind, and I hope that you have all that you ever dreamed of, and I wish you joy and happiness. But above all of this,

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1: TSN headlines. At a stop in East Texas, Vice President J.D. Vance announces more fuel will be produced at a Tyler refinery. The invocation of the Defense Production Act hopes to mean more and cheaper fuel at several levels. The current high cost of diesel leads to bankruptcy for some Texas-based trucking companies. That promises a continued rise in consumer prices with fewer operators available to move goods. Ken Paxton's Senate campaign is waiting to see the impact of a newly released video that shows the Texas AG partying with U.S. fugitives in Dubai. A closure of roller coasters at Six Flags Parks nationwide won't be a problem for Texas. Following a death at the park in Georgia, 9 coasters are temporarily shuttered, but none of them are at the Six Flags in Arlington or San Antonio. In sports, the San Antonio Spurs are now winless in preseason after falling to Utah last night. The Dallas Mavericks hope to notch another preseason win over New Orleans this evening. With your Texas News headlines, I'm Kristen Yates.
2: All rise!
3: The state of Texas versus Juan and Mary Sanchez. The charge? Child abuse. For refusing to recognize their son as a girl.
4: Sounds insane, right? Well, Gina Hinojosa supports the radical policy of taxpayers paying for sex change surgery for kids and the assault on parental rights. And Hinojosa believes schools should be able to transition children behind their parents' backs. But that's just the beginning. Gina Hinojosa supports allowing boys and girls sports and in their locker rooms. It's gross, unfair, and harmful to girls. And what does Gina Hinojosa say about it? Listen to this.
5: 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A threat to our little girls that doesn't exist.
4: Gina Hinojosa, radical, dangerous. We cannot allow her to become governor of Texas.
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Well, hello. Thank you so much for tuning in. I'm Mama T, and you're listening to The Midday Show here on 95.1 The B. Middays with Mama T. Thanks for being here with me, because who needs coffee to get you through the middle of your day when you can have tea? I'm going to do my very best to keep you awake and alert and being positive and productive today in the middle of your day. So hang out with me. We've got some great classic hits to help you do just that. We've got some tips on how to live a happy and healthy life. And we're going to have lots of fun and games and prizes. So it's a win-win, right? Stay tuned with me right here on 95.1 The B. I'm Mama T. I'll be on the air with you till 6 o'clock this evening.

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3: The state of Texas versus Juan and Mary Sanchez. The charge? Child abuse. For refusing to recognize their son as a girl.
4: Sounds insane, right? Well, Gina Hinojosa supports that assault on parental rights, and she believes schools should be able to transition children behind their parents' backs. Hinojosa even supports the radical idea of taxpayers funding sex change surgery for kids. But that's just the beginning. Gina Hinojosa supports allowing boys in girls' sports and in their locker rooms. It's gross, unfair, and harmful to girls. And what does Gina Hinojosa say about it? Listen to this.
5: I really don't understand how girls would be hurt by this. 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
4: Gina Hinojosa, radical, dangerous. We cannot allow her to become governor of Texas.
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Happy Wednesday, everybody, and welcome into the Midday Show. I'm Mama T, your host. We call this show T on the B. Super excited you're working through this hump day with me. I really appreciate it more than you know. I also appreciate all of you that tune in each Monday night for our locker room shows or huddle shows, whatever you want to call it. It used to be called huddle over here on the B, but now we've combined both stations, so we call it the locker room show. And it's every Monday night from 6:30 to 8:30. And of course, we have a business sponsor each week that makes the locker room happen. And next week's sponsor is Big T's Land Clearing Services in Grand Saline. They provide land clearing, of course, dirt work, tree services, pond clearing, demolition services, all those things. They are your go-to for comprehensive services, I guess I could say. Big T's Land Clearing Services. They're going to sponsor next week's locker room show, and we're very thankful for them, and we want to invite you to join us. So every Monday night from 6:30 to 8:30, right here on the B, we'll get you all caught up on East Texas High School football. And if you'll stay tuned to my show today, I'm sure we'll talk sports coming up later on in the show because we've got lots going on in East Texas and I want you to know all about it. I'm Mama T, your host for the Midday Show. We call it T on the B. And I'm super glad that you're here with us as we work our way through this hump day work day. I've got some great music planned for you that's going to help us make it to quitting time today. Ooh, I know you're going to like this next set of songs. Stay tuned.

0: Okay, then, yes.
1: The 93rd Annual Texas Rose Festival is finally underway, and there's plenty of events for East Texas families to attend throughout this week and into the weekend. Vice President J.D. Vance spoke at a Republican midterm campaign rally at Tyler Pound's Regional Airport on Tuesday. The visit comes as political campaigns ramp up ahead of the November midterm elections. Pumpkin producers across East Texas are dealing with higher operating costs following a summer of heat and drought. This is Cheyenne Falmer with your local news report from the Butler 7 Media Newsroom.
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3: Here's your updated forecast on the B. Sunshine mixed with clouds at times this afternoon with a chance of thunderstorms. Daytime highs approaching 91, winds out of the south 8 to 15 miles per hour. I'm meteorologist Paul Trombley in the Butler 7 Media Newsroom. Currently, it's 89 degrees.
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Everybody, welcome in to the Midday Show on this Wednesday. You know, we could almost see Friday from here. We are getting so close to you guys. And I wanted to tell you, we got another football game on Friday night, of course, live right here on the B. Our Canton Eagles will be traveling to Brownsboro, and of course, we'll be going with them. And so we'll have that game live right here with the Buzz Brothers Friday evening. Canton and Brownsboro live here on the B. Now, over on our sister station, 99.9 KMU, they will have live coverage of the Reigns at Mineola game. I know we have a lot of listeners in both of those towns. So be sure to tune in over there if you're a fan of the Wildcats or the Yellow Jackets. They'll also have bonus coverage of the Cummel-Picton at Hawkins game. So, and both of our stations here at Butler 7 Media will, of course, have scoring updates from all of the teams playing around East Texas. Butler 7 Media is your go-to for all things East Texas high school sports. 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We'll talk more about it coming up later on in the Midday Show.

Hey, everybody. Thanks for tuning in. I'm Mama T, and you're listening to The Midday Show here on KWJB. We call this show T on the B. You know, it's our job to help get you through your work day, and we work at that really very hard. We got some things to talk about today. It's Wednesday, and we've already made it to the middle of the week, so we are counting down because there is something really very cool happening this weekend out at Lake Fork, and, well, I want to tell you about it. This weekend is the 21st annual Berkeley Big Bass Tournament at Lake Fork, of course, Saturday and Sunday, October 17th and 18th. It'll be at Lake Fork Marina, and it'll be hosted by Bass Champs. And, of course, we are very proud to be the voice of Bass Champs here at Lake Fork, so we will be there live for every hour's weigh-in. Over $200,000 in guaranteed cash and prizes will be there. They pay 20 places every hour. We love this tournament. It's generally our last tournament of this season, so we kind of wrap up our fishing tournament season with the Berkeley Baits Tournament. But it is this weekend, Saturday and Sunday, and we would love to see you guys there. If you do want to fish in the Berkeley Baits Tournament, come hang out with us this weekend. Go to basschamps.com for registration information. All right, so stay tuned. I'm sure that we will talk more about the Berkeley Big Bass Tournament coming up later on in the midday show. 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We sure hope that we see you out there with us at Lake Fork Marina Saturday and Sunday. And if you do come out there, be sure to stop by the radio booth and let us know you're tuned in. I'd love to see you. 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
1: Here's your updated forecast on the B. Chance for storms this afternoon. Otherwise, sunshine mixed with clouds at times. Highs level off around 91. Winds out of the south, 5 to 10 miles per hour. I'm meteorologist Paul Trombley in the Butler 7 Media Newsroom. Currently, it's 88 degrees.
0: Well, hello. Thank you for tuning in. 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
1: TSN headlines. At a stop in East Texas, Vice President J.D. Vance announces more fuel will be produced at a Tyler refinery. The invocation of the Defense Production Act hopes to mean more and cheaper fuel at several levels. The current high cost of diesel leads to bankruptcy for some Texas-based trucking companies. That promises a continued rise in consumer prices with fewer operators available to move goods. Ken Paxton's Senate campaign is waiting to see the impact of a newly released video that shows the Texas AG partying with U.S. fugitives in Dubai. A closure of roller coasters at Six Flags Parks nationwide won't be a problem for Texas. Following a death at the park in Georgia, 9 coasters are temporarily shuttered, but none of them are at the Six Flags in Arlington or San Antonio. In sports, the San Antonio Spurs are now winless in preseason after falling to Utah last night. The Dallas Mavericks hope to notch another preseason win over New Orleans this evening. With your Texas News headlines, I'm Kristen Yates.
2: All rise!
3: The state of Texas versus Juan and Mary Sanchez. The charge? Child abuse. For refusing to recognize their son as a girl.
4: Sounds insane, right? Well, Gina Hinojosa supports the radical policy of taxpayers paying for sex change surgery for kids and the assault on parental rights. And Hinojosa believes schools should be able to transition children behind their parents' backs. But that's just the beginning. Gina Hinojosa supports allowing boys and girls sports and in their locker rooms. It's gross, unfair, and harmful to girls. And what does Gina Hinojosa say about it? Listen to this.
5: I really don't understand how girls would be hurt by this. A threat to our little girls that doesn't exist.
4: Gina Hinojosa, radical, dangerous. We cannot allow her to become governor of Texas.
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everybody. Thanks for tuning in to the Midday Show. I'm Mama T, your host, and welcome in to the 3 o'clock hour. That's right. I said 3 o'clock. Ooh, we are working our way right on through this workday, and I hope that your day is going well. Be sure to stay tuned for this hour and the 3 o'clock hour each weekday. We have our favorite social media posts that we talk about. We take a look at our community calendar. We'll talk about the contest that's going on and all the games and stuff that are going on around East Texas. So it's going to be a good hour. Hang out with me, and I'll see if I can't keep you motivated and positive and productive in this 3 o'clock hour of your workday. I'm Mama T. I'm so glad you're spending some of your day with me. Stay tuned.

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2: The state of Texas versus Juan and Mary Sanchez. The charge? Child abuse. For refusing to recognize their son as a girl.
3: Sounds insane, right? Well, Gina Hinojosa supports that assault on parental rights, and she believes schools should be able to transition children behind their parents' backs. Hinojosa even supports the radical idea of taxpayers funding sex change surgery for kids. But that's just the beginning. Gina Hinojosa supports allowing boys in girls' sports and in their locker rooms. It's gross, unfair, and harmful to girls. And what does Gina Hinojosa say about it? Listen to this.
4: I really don't understand how girls would be hurt by this. A threat to our little girls that doesn't exist.
3: Gina Hinojosa, radical, dangerous. We cannot allow her to become governor of Texas.
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Happy Wednesday, everybody, and welcome into the Midday Show. I'm Mama T, your host. We call this show T on the B. Super excited you're working through this hump day with me. I really appreciate it more than you know. I also appreciate all of you that tune in each Monday night for our locker room shows or huddle shows, whatever you want to call it. It used to be called huddle over here on the B, but now we've combined both stations, so we call it the locker room show. And it's every Monday night from 6:30 to 8:30. And of course, we have a business sponsor each week that makes the locker room happen. And next week's sponsor is Big T's Land Clearing Services in Grand Saline. They provide land clearing, of course, dirt work, tree services, pond clearing, demolition services, all those things. They are your go-to for comprehensive services, I guess I could say. Big T's Land Clearing Services. They're going to sponsor next week's locker room show, and we're very thankful for them, and we want to invite you to join us. So every Monday night from 6:30 to 8:30, right here on the B, we'll get you all caught up on East Texas High School football. And if you'll stay tuned to my show today, I'm sure we'll talk sports coming up later on in the show because we've got lots going on in East Texas and I want you to know all about it. I'm Mama T, your host for the Midday Show. We call it T on the B. And I'm super glad that you're here with us as we work our way through this hump day work day. I've got some great music planned for you that's going to help us make it to quitting time today. Ooh, I know you're going to like this next set of songs. Stay tuned.

0: The 93rd Annual Texas Rose Festival is finally underway, and there's plenty of events for East Texas families to attend throughout this week and into the weekend. Vice President J.D. Vance spoke at a Republican midterm campaign rally at Tyler Pound's Regional Airport on Tuesday. The visit comes as political campaigns ramp up ahead of the November midterm elections. Pumpkin producers across East Texas are dealing with higher operating costs following a summer of heat and drought. This is Cheyenne Falmer with your local news report from the Butler 7 Media Newsroom.
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2: Here's your updated forecast on the B. Chance for storms this afternoon. Otherwise, sunshine mixed with clouds at times. Highs level off around 91. Winds out of the south, 5 to 10 miles per hour. I'm meteorologist Paul Trombley in the Butler 7 Media Newsroom. Currently, it's 88 degrees.
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Everybody, welcome into the Midday Show on this Wednesday. You know, we can almost see Friday from here. We are getting so close to you guys. And I wanted to tell you, we got another football game on Friday night, of course, live right here on the B. Our Canton Eagles will be traveling to Brownsboro, and of course, we'll be going with them. And so we'll have that game live right here with the Buzz Brothers Friday evening. Canton and Brownsboro live here on the B. Now, over on our sister station, 99.9 KMU, they will have live coverage of the Rains at Mineola game. I know we have a lot of listeners in both of those towns. So be sure to tune in over there if you're a fan of the Wildcats or the Yellow Jackets. They'll also have bonus coverage of the Como-Picton at Hawkins game. So, and both of our stations here at Butler 7 Media will, of course, have scoring updates from all of the teams playing around East Texas. Butler 7 Media is your go-to for all things East Texas high school sports. 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We'll talk more about it coming up later on in the Midday Show.

Hey, everybody. Thanks for tuning in. I'm Mama T, and you're listening to The Midday Show here on KWJB. We call this show T on the B. You know, it's our job to help get you through your work day, and we work at that really very hard. We got some things to talk about today. It's Wednesday, and we've already made it to the middle of the week, so we are counting down because there is something really very cool happening this weekend out at Lake Fork, and, well, I want to tell you about it. This weekend is the 21st annual Berkeley Big Bass Tournament at Lake Fork, of course, Saturday and Sunday, October 17th and 18th. It'll be at Lake Fork Marina, and it'll be hosted by Bass Champs. And, of course, we are very proud to be the voice of Bass Champs here at Lake Fork, so we will be there live for every hour's weigh-in. Over $200,000 in guaranteed cash and prizes will be there. 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

We love this tournament. It's generally our last tournament of the season, so we kind of wrap up our fishing tournament season with the Berkeley Baits tournament. But it is this weekend, it's Saturday and Sunday, and we would love to see you guys there. 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I'm sure that we will talk more about the Berkeley Big Bass Tournament coming up later on in the midday show. 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We sure hope that we see you out there with us at Lake Fork Marina Saturday and Sunday. And if you do come out there, be sure to stop by the radio booth and let us know you're tuned in. I'd love to see you. 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Stay tuned.

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1: Here's your updated forecast on the B. Chance for storms this afternoon. Otherwise, sunshine mixed with clouds at times. Highs level off around 91. Winds out of the south, 5 to 10 miles per hour. I'm meteorologist Paul Trombley in the Butler 7 Media Newsroom. Currently 85.
0: 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T on the B. We're serving it up all day long. I'll be here with you on the radio until 6 o'clock. Stay tuned.

Well, honey, there is one thing I've learned in this life. It's that a little gossip, a good girlfriend, and a whole lot of hairspray can get you through just about anything. And speaking of Southern women who know how to handle themselves, it's time for Steel Magnolias at the Lake Country Playhouse in Mineola. Come meet a group of unforgettable Southern ladies who can laugh together, cry together, and deliver a perfectly timed insult without smudging the lipstick. It's funny, it's touching, and every now and then it'll remind you why you ought to hug your girlfriends a little tighter. So gather up your best friends, put on something pretty, and come on down to the Lake Country Playhouse. Because, darling, life is too short to miss a good play and too long to spend it with people who don't appreciate your sense of humor. Steel Magnolias at Lake Country Playhouse in Mineola. Now, honey, you just know I wouldn't steer you wrong. And if you don't have anything nice to say, come sit by me down at the Playhouse. I'm Clary Belcher, and I would love for you to come see me at Chicopin Parish at the Lake Country Playhouse, October 16th, 17th, and 18th, and 23rd, 24th, and 25th. It's going to be a big time. Come hang out with us at Troopies, and we promise we won't talk about you like we talk about Janice Van Meter. You know, she's the cunt mayor's wife, and we don't like her very much.

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1: TSN headlines. At a stop in East Texas, Vice President J.D. Vance announces more fuel will be produced at a Tyler refinery. The invocation of the Defense Production Act hopes to mean more and cheaper fuel at several levels. The current high cost of diesel leads to bankruptcy for some Texas-based trucking companies. That promises a continued rise in consumer prices with fewer operators available to move goods. Ken Paxton's Senate campaign is waiting to see the impact of a newly released video that shows the Texas AG partying with U.S. fugitives in Dubai. A closure of roller coasters at Six Flags parks nationwide won't be a problem for Texas. Following a death at the park in Georgia, 9 coasters are temporarily shuttered, but none of them are at the Six Flags in Arlington or San Antonio. In sports, the San Antonio Spurs are now winless in preseason after falling to Utah last night. The Dallas Mavericks hope to notch another preseason win over New Orleans this evening. With your Texas News headlines, I'm Kristen Yates.
2: All rise!
3: The state of Texas versus Juan and Mary Sanchez. The charge? Child abuse. For refusing to recognize their son as a girl.
4: Sounds insane, right? Well, Gina Hinojosa supports the radical policy of taxpayers paying for sex change surgery for kids and the assault on parental rights. And Hinojosa believes schools should be able to transition children behind their parents' backs. But that's just the beginning. Gina Hinojosa supports allowing boys and girls sports and in their locker rooms. It's gross, unfair, and harmful to girls. And what does Gina Hinojosa say about it? Listen to this.
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4: Gina Hinojosa, radical, dangerous. We cannot allow her to become governor of Texas.
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95 won the B. Middays with Mama T. Thanks for being here with me, because who needs coffee to get you through the middle of your day when you can have tea? I'm going to do my very best to keep you awake and alert and being positive and productive today in the middle of your day. So hang out with me. We've got some great classic hits to help you do just that. We've got some tips on how to live a happy and healthy life. And we're going to have lots of fun and games and prizes. So it's a win-win, right? Stay tuned with me right here on 95.1 The B. I'm Mama T. I'll be on the air with you till 6 o'clock this evening.

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3: The state of Texas versus Juan and Mary Sanchez. The charge? Child abuse. For refusing to recognize their son as a girl.
4: 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Well, Gina Hinojosa supports that assault on parental rights, and she believes schools should be able to transition children behind their parents' backs. Hinojosa even supports the radical idea of taxpayers funding sex change surgery for kids. But that's just the beginning. Gina Hinojosa supports allowing boys in girls' sports and in their locker rooms. It's gross, unfair, and harmful to girls. And what does Gina Hinojosa say about it? 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
4: Gina Hinojosa, radical, dangerous. We cannot allow her to become governor of Texas.
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Happy Wednesday, everybody, and welcome into the Midday Show. I'm Mama T, your host. We call this show T on the B. Super excited you're working through this hump day with me. I really appreciate it more than you know. I also appreciate all of you that tune in each Monday night for our locker room shows or huddle shows, whatever you want to call it. It used to be called huddle over here on the B, but now we've combined both stations, so we call it the locker room show. And it's every Monday night from 6:30 to 8:30. And of course, we have a business sponsor each week that makes the locker room happen. And next week's sponsor is Big T's Land Clearing Services in Grand Saline. They provide land clearing, of course, dirt work, tree services, pond clearing, demolition services, all those things. They are your go-to for comprehensive services, I guess I could say. Big T's Land Clearing Services. They're going to sponsor next week's locker room show, and we're very thankful for them, and we want to invite you to join us. So every Monday night from 6:30 to 8:30 right here on the B, we'll get you all caught up on East Texas High School football. And if you'll stay tuned to my show today, I'm sure we'll talk sports coming up later on in the show because we've got lots going on in East Texas and I want you to know all about it. I'm Mama T, your host for the Midday Show. We call it T on the B. And I'm super glad that you're here with us as we work our way through this hump day work day. I've got some great music planned for you that's going to help us make it to quitting time today. Ooh, I know you're going to like this next set of songs. Stay tuned.

0: The 93rd Annual Texas Rose Festival is finally underway, and there's plenty of events for East Texas families to attend throughout this week and into the weekend. Vice President J.D. Vance spoke at a Republican midterm campaign rally at Tyler Pound's Regional Airport on Tuesday. The visit comes as political campaigns ramp up ahead of the November midterm elections. Pumpkin producers across East Texas are dealing with higher operating costs following a summer of heat and drought. This is Cheyenne Falmer with your local news report from the Butler 7 Media Newsroom.
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2: Here's your updated forecast on the B. Chance for storms this afternoon. Otherwise, sunshine mixed with clouds at times. Highs level off around 91. Winds out of the south, 5 to 10 miles per hour. I'm meteorologist Paul Trombley in the Butler 7 Media Newsroom. Currently, it's 92 degrees.
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Hey, you guys, this is Mama T, and I have a question for you. Are you listening at work right now? 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

Hey everybody, welcome in to the Midday Show on this Wednesday. You know, we can almost see Friday from here. We are getting so close to you guys. And I wanted to tell you, we got another football game on Friday night, of course, live right here on the B. Our Canton Eagles will be traveling to Brownsboro, and of course, we'll be going with them. And so we'll have that game live right here with the Buzz Brothers Friday evening. Canton and Brownsboro live here on the B. Now over on our sister station, 99.9 KMU, they will have live coverage of the Rains at Mineola game. I know we have a lot of listeners in both of those towns. So be sure to tune in over there if you're a fan of the Wildcats or the Yellow Jackets. They'll also have bonus coverage of the Cummel-Picton at Hawkins game. So, and both of our stations here at Butler 7 Media will, of course, have scoring updates from all of the teams playing around East Texas. Butler 7 Media is your go-to for all things East Texas high school sports. 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We'll talk more about it coming up later on in the Midday Show.

Hey, everybody. Thanks for tuning in. I'm Mama T, and you're listening to The Midday Show here on KWJB. We call this show T on the B. You know, it's our job to help get you through your work day, and we work at that really very hard. We got some things to talk about today. It's Wednesday, and we've already made it to the middle of the week, so we are counting down because there is something really very cool happening this weekend out at Lake Fork, and, well, I want to tell you about it. This weekend is the 21st annual Berkeley Big Bass Tournament at Lake Fork, of course, Saturday and Sunday, October 17th and 18th. It'll be at Lake Fork Marina, and it'll be hosted by Bass Champs. And, of course, we are very proud to be the voice of Bass Champs here at Lake Fork, so we will be there live for every hour's weigh-in. Over $200,000 in guaranteed cash and prizes will be there. They pay 20 places every hour. We love this tournament. It's generally our last tournament of this season, so we kind of wrap up our fishing tournament season with the Berkeley Baits Tournament. But it is this weekend, Saturday and Sunday, and we would love to see you guys there. If you do want to fish in the Berkeley Baits Tournament, come hang out with us this weekend. Go to basschamps.com for registration information. All right, so stay tuned. I'm sure that we will talk more about the Berkeley Big Bass Tournament coming up later on in the midday show. 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We sure hope that we see you out there with us at Lake Fork Marina Saturday and Sunday. And if you do come out there, be sure to stop by the radio booth and let us know you're tuned in. I'd love to see you. 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
1: Here's your updated forecast on the B. Lows dip down to about 68 tonight under mainly clear skies with a chance of thunderstorms. Southerly winds 5 to 10 miles per hour. Mainly clear skies again tomorrow. Highs level off around 86. I'm meteorologist Paul Trombley in the Butler 7 Media Newsroom. Currently, it's 89 degrees.
0: Well, hello. Thank you for tuning in. 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I'll be here with you on the radio until 6 o'clock. Stay tuned.

0: Ooh, we made it to 5 o'clock, you guys. Punch that time clock and let's get on up out of here. I'm Mama T. Welcome in to the last hour of the midday show. We call it our drive at five. And if you were able to get off from work at five, I'm so proud of you for making a whole nother work day. I think you did great today. And so now let's celebrate. We've got some great music coming up this hour. Like I said, it's our drive at five. Hopefully I'll get you wherever you're headed and get you entertained. So make sure you buckle up and let's be safe. Let's get on down the road.
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3: TSN headlines. At a stop in East Texas, Vice President J.D. Vance announces more fuel will be produced at a Tyler refinery. The invocation of the Defense Production Act hopes to mean more and cheaper fuel at several levels. The current high cost of diesel leads to bankruptcy for some Texas-based trucking companies. That promises a continued rise in consumer prices with fewer operators available to move goods. Ken Paxton's Senate campaign is waiting to see the impact of a newly released video that shows the Texas AG partying with U.S. fugitives in Dubai. A closure of roller coasters at Six Flags parks nationwide won't be a problem for Texas. Following a death at the park in Georgia, 9 coasters are temporarily shuttered, but none of them are at the Six Flags in Arlington or San Antonio. In sports, the San Antonio Spurs are now winless in preseason after falling to Utah last night. The Dallas Mavericks hope to notch another preseason win over New Orleans this evening. With your Texas News headlines, I'm Kristen Yates.
4: All rise!
5: The state of Texas versus Juan and Mary Sanchez. The charge? Child abuse. For refusing to recognize their son as a girl.
6: Sounds insane, right? Well, Gina Hinojosa supports the radical policy of taxpayers paying for sex change surgery for kids and the assault on parental rights. And Hinojosa believes schools should be able to transition children behind their parents' backs. But that's just the beginning. Gina Hinojosa supports allowing boys and girls sports and in their locker rooms. It's gross, unfair, and harmful to girls. And what does Gina Hinojosa say about it? Listen to this.
7: I really don't understand how girls would be hurt by this. A threat to our little girls that doesn't exist.
6: Gina Hinojosa, radical, dangerous. We cannot allow her to become governor of Texas.
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I'm Mama T. Let's get behind the wheel of your radio for our drive at 5. 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
2: The state of Texas versus Juan and Mary Sanchez. The charge? Child abuse. For refusing to recognize their son as a girl.
3: Sounds insane, right? Well, Gina Hinojosa supports that assault on parental rights, and she believes schools should be able to transition children behind their parents' backs. Hinojosa even supports the radical idea of taxpayers funding sex change surgery for kids. But that's just the beginning. Gina Hinojosa supports allowing boys in girls' sports and in their locker rooms. It's gross, unfair, and harmful to girls. And what does Gina Hinojosa say about it? Listen to this.
4: I really don't understand how girls would be hurt by this. A threat to our little girls that doesn't exist.
3: Gina Hinojosa, radical, dangerous. We cannot allow her to become governor of Texas.
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Thanks for tuning in. You're listening to Tea on the Bee. It's the midday show. I'm Mama T, and I wanted to remind you about our gas and supply text line. 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And that number is 903-569-1999. 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

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I'm Mama T, your host. We call this show Tea on the B. Super excited you're working through this hump day with me. I really appreciate it more than you know. I also appreciate all of you that tune in each Monday night for our locker room shows or huddle shows, whatever you want to call it. 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And it's every Monday night from 6:30 to 8:30. And of course, we have a business sponsor each week that makes the locker room happen. And next week's sponsor is Big T's Land Clearing Services in Grand Saline. They provide land clearing, of course, dirt work, tree services, pond clearing, demolition services, all those things. They are your go-to for comprehensive services, I guess I could say. Big T's Land Clearing Services. 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I'm Mama T, your host for the Midday Show. We call it Tea on the B. And I'm super glad that you're here with us as we work our way through this hump day work day. I've got some great music planned for you that's going to help us make it to quitting time today. Ooh, I know you're going to like this next set of songs. Stay tuned.

0: The 93rd Annual Texas Rose Festival is finally underway, and there's plenty of events for East Texas families to attend throughout this week and into the weekend. Vice President J.D. Vance spoke at a Republican midterm campaign rally at Tyler Pound's Regional Airport on Tuesday. The visit comes as political campaigns ramp up ahead of the November midterm elections. Pumpkin producers across East Texas are dealing with higher operating costs following a summer of heat and drought. This is Cheyenne Falmer with your local news report from the Butler 7 Media Newsroom.
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2: Here's your updated forecast on the B. Lows dip down to about 68 tonight under mainly clear skies with a chance of thunderstorms. Southerly winds 5 to 10 miles per hour. Mainly clear skies again tomorrow. Highs level off around 86. I'm meteorologist Paul Trombley in the Butler 7 Media Newsroom. Currently, it's 87 degrees.
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Hey, we're in our drive at 5 at the end of our work day. 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

everybody, welcome into the midday show on this Wednesday. You know, we can almost see Friday from here. We are getting so close to you guys. And I wanted to tell you, we got another football game on Friday night, of course, live right here on the B. Our Canton Eagles will be traveling to Brownsboro, and of course, we'll be going with them. And so we'll have that game live right here with the Buzz Brothers Friday evening. Canton and Brownsboro live here on the B. Now, over on our sister station, 99.9 KMU, they will have live coverage of the Rains at Mineola game. I know we have a lot of listeners in both of those towns. So be sure to tune in over there if you're a fan of the Wildcats or the Yellow Jackets. They'll also have bonus coverage of the Cummel-Picton at Hawkins game. So, and both of our stations here at Butler 7 Media will, of course, have scoring updates from all of the teams playing around East Texas. Butler 7 Media is your go-to for all things East Texas high school sports. So keep it tuned in. We'll talk more about it coming up later on in the midday show.

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2: The state of Texas versus Juan and Mary Sanchez. The charge? Child abuse. For refusing to recognize their son as a girl.
3: Sounds insane, right? Well, Gina Hinojosa supports that assault on parental rights, and she believes schools should be able to transition children behind their parents' backs. Hinojosa even supports the radical idea of taxpayers funding sex change surgery for kids. But that's just the beginning. Gina Hinojosa supports allowing boys in girls' sports and in their locker rooms. It's gross, unfair, and harmful to girls. And what does Gina Hinojosa say about it? Listen to this.
4: 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A threat to our little girls that doesn't exist.
3: Gina Hinojosa, radical, dangerous. We cannot allow her to become governor of Texas.
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Thanks for tuning in. I'm Mama T, and you're listening to The Midday Show here on KWJB. We call this show T on the B. You know, it's our job to help get you through your work day, and we work at that really very hard. We got some things to talk about today. It's Wednesday, and we've already made it to the middle of the week, so we are counting down because there is something really very cool happening this weekend out at Lake Fork, and, well, I want to tell you about it. 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It'll be at Lake Fork Marina, and it'll be hosted by Bass Champs. And, of course, we are very proud to be the voice of Bass Champs here at Lake Fork, so we will be there live for every hour's weigh-in. Over $200,000 in guaranteed cash and prizes will be there. 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We love this tournament. It's generally our last tournament of this season, so we kind of wrap up our fishing tournament season with the Berkeley Baits Tournament. But it is this weekend, it's Saturday and Sunday, and we would love to see you guys there. If you do want to fish in the Berkeley Baits Tournament, come hang out with us this weekend. Go to basschamps.com for registration information. All right, so stay tuned. I'm sure that we will talk more about the Berkeley Big Bass Tournament coming up later on in the midday show. Seeing as how it's already Wednesday, we are counting down the days to the weekend. We sure hope that we see you out there with us at Lake Fork Marina Saturday and Sunday. And if you do come out there, be sure to stop by the radio booth and let us know you're tuned in. I'd love to see you. 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
1: Here's your updated forecast on the B. Lows dip down to about 68 tonight under mainly clear skies with a chance of thunderstorms. Southerly winds 5 to 10 miles per hour. Mainly clear skies again tomorrow. Highs level off around 86. I'm meteorologist Paul Trombley in the Butler 7 Media Newsroom. Currently, it's 87 degrees.
0: Well, that just about does it for me. I hope that you've had a great day. I hope you had a good work day. And if you're still at work, well, stay tuned. We've got more great music coming up for you to help you get you through your evening times. You can unwind with Smoke Ohana. She's coming up next. I'm Mama T, the midday show host here on 95.1 The Bee, and I hope you've had a great day. Hope you've enjoyed the music we've played for you, had a little smile, a lot of fun with us. Stay tuned. We do it each weekday between 10 and 6. I'll be on the air with you here on The Bee. And as you go throughout the rest of your evening, I want you to please remember that everyone you meet is fighting a battle that you know nothing about. So please be kind. I always tell people that kindness is just love with its work boots on. Yeah, think about that for just a minute. I love all of you, and I hope you have a great evening. Stay tuned. We've got lots coming up for you here on The Bee, and I'll be back in the morning at 10. See you then.

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1: TSN headlines. At a stop in East Texas, Vice President J.D. Vance announces more fuel will be produced at a Tyler refinery. The invocation of the Defense Production Act hopes to mean more and cheaper fuel at several levels. The current high cost of diesel leads to bankruptcy for some Texas-based trucking companies. That promises a continued rise in consumer prices with fewer operators available to move goods. Ken Paxton's Senate campaign is waiting to see the impact of a newly released video that shows the Texas AG partying with U.S. fugitives in Dubai. A closure of roller coasters at Six Flags parks nationwide won't be a problem for Texas. Following a death at the park in Georgia, 9 coasters are temporarily shuttered, but none of them are at the Six Flags in Arlington or San Antonio. In sports, the San Antonio Spurs are now winless in preseason after falling to Utah last night. The Dallas Mavericks hope to notch another preseason win over New Orleans this evening. With your Texas News headlines, I'm Kristen Yates.
2: All rise!
3: The state of Texas versus Juan and Mary Sanchez. The charge? Child abuse. For refusing to recognize their son as a girl.
4: Sounds insane, right? Well, Gina Hinojosa supports the radical policy of taxpayers paying for sex change surgery for kids and the assault on parental rights. And Hinojosa believes schools should be able to transition children behind their parents' backs. But that's just the beginning. Gina Hinojosa supports allowing boys and girls sports and in their locker rooms. It's gross, unfair, and harmful to girls. And what does Gina Hinojosa say about it? Listen to this.
5: I really don't understand how girls would be hurt by this. 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
2: All rise!
3: The state of Texas versus Juan and Mary Sanchez. The charge? Child abuse. For refusing to recognize their son as a girl.
4: Sounds insane, right? Well, Gina Hinojosa supports that assault on parental rights, and she believes schools should be able to transition children behind their parents' backs. Hinojosa even supports the radical idea of taxpayers funding sex change surgery for kids. But that's just the beginning. Gina Hinojosa supports allowing boys in girls' sports and in their locker rooms. It's gross, unfair, and harmful to girls. And what does Gina Hinojosa say about it? Listen to this.
5: I really don't understand how girls would be hurt by this. A threat to our little girls that doesn't exist.
4: Gina Hinojosa, radical, dangerous. We cannot allow her to become governor of Texas.
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0: prize.
1: The state of Texas versus Juan and Mary Sanchez. The charge? Child abuse. For refusing to recognize their son as a girl.
2: Sounds insane, right? 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Hinojosa even supports the radical idea of taxpayers funding sex change surgery for kids. But that's just the beginning. Gina Hinojosa supports allowing boys in girls' sports and in their locker rooms. It's gross, unfair, and harmful to girls. And what does Gina Hinojosa say about it? Listen to this.
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2: Gina Hinojosa, radical, dangerous. We cannot allow her to become governor of Texas.
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7: Here's your updated forecast on the B. Lows dip down to about 68 tonight under mainly clear skies with a chance of thunderstorms. Southerly winds 5 to 10 miles per hour. Mainly clear skies again tomorrow. Highs level off around 86. I'm meteorologist Paul Trombley in the Butler 7 Media Newsroom. Currently, it's 86 degrees.

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1: The state of Texas versus Juan and Mary Sanchez. The charge? Child abuse. For refusing to recognize their son as a girl.
2: Sounds insane, right? Well, Gina Hinojosa supports that assault on parental rights, and she believes schools should be able to transition children behind their parents' backs. Hinojosa even supports the radical idea of taxpayers funding sex change surgery for kids. But that's just the beginning. Gina Hinojosa supports allowing boys in girls' sports and in their locker rooms. It's gross, unfair, and harmful to girls. And what does Gina Hinojosa say about it? Listen to this.
3: I really don't understand how girls would be hurt by this. A threat to our little girls that doesn't exist.
2: Gina Hinojosa, radical, dangerous. We cannot allow her to become governor of Texas.
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2: The state of Texas versus Juan and Mary Sanchez. The charge? Child abuse. For refusing to recognize their son as a girl.
3: Sounds insane, right? Well, Gina Hinojosa supports that assault on parental rights, and she believes schools should be able to transition children behind their parents' backs. Hinojosa even supports the radical idea of taxpayers funding sex change surgery for kids. But that's just the beginning. Gina Hinojosa supports allowing boys in girls' sports and in their locker rooms. It's gross, unfair, and harmful to girls. And what does Gina Hinojosa say about it? Listen to this.
4: I really don't understand how girls would be hurt by this. A threat to our little girls that doesn't exist.
3: Gina Hinojosa, radical, dangerous. We cannot allow her to become governor of Texas.
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1: Here's your updated forecast on the B. Lows level off around 68 tonight under mainly clear skies. Winds out of the south, 5 to 10 miles per hour. 86 tomorrow, mainly clear skies. I'm meteorologist Paul Trombley in the Butler 7 Media Newsroom. Right now, it's 84 degrees.

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1: TSN headlines. At a stop in East Texas, Vice President J.D. Vance announces more fuel will be produced at a Tyler refinery. The invocation of the Defense Production Act hopes to mean more and cheaper fuel at several levels. The current high cost of diesel leads to bankruptcy for some Texas-based trucking companies. That promises a continued rise in consumer prices with fewer operators available to move goods. Ken Paxton's Senate campaign is waiting to see the impact of a newly released video that shows the Texas AG partying with U.S. fugitives in Dubai. A closure of roller coasters at Six Flags Parks nationwide won't be a problem for Texas. Following a death at the park in Georgia, 9 coasters are temporarily shuttered, but none of them are at the Six Flags in Arlington or San Antonio. In sports, the San Antonio Spurs are now winless in preseason after falling to Utah last night. The Dallas Mavericks hope to notch another preseason win over New Orleans this evening. With your Texas News headlines, I'm Kristen Gates.
2: All rise!
3: The state of Texas versus Juan and Mary Sanchez. The charge? Child abuse. For refusing to recognize their son as a girl.
4: Sounds insane, right? Well, Gina Hinojosa supports the radical policy of taxpayers paying for sex change surgery for kids and the assault on parental rights. And Hinojosa believes schools should be able to transition children behind their parents' backs. But that's just the beginning. Gina Hinojosa supports allowing boys and girls sports and in their locker rooms. It's gross, unfair, and harmful to girls. And what does Gina Hinojosa say about it? Listen to this.
5: I really don't understand how girls would be hurt by this. A threat to our little girls that doesn't exist.
4: Gina Hinojosa, radical, dangerous. We cannot allow her to become governor of Texas.
6: Political ad paid for by Texans for Greg Abbott.
0: 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This is KWJB from Canton, The Bee.